0: 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The University of Texas at Dallas is recruiting late high school to early college-aged adults for a study that aims to help better understand how peer interactions during group therapy influence treatment responses. You must be 18 to 19 years old to be eligible and must be committed to attending a 4-hour in-person visit and 3 1-hour virtual follow-ups, as well as completing the surveys, group discussion, and brain scan. Participants will be compensated for time and travel up to $225. If you want to find out more, you can find a link to information on our website, keom.fm. It'll be on our calendar under the Community tab.
1: Stardate June 30th. The bright star that marks the tail of the swan is big, bright, and heavy. If you want to know how big, bright, and heavy, well, the most precise answer we can give you is very. We know for sure that Deneb is one of the more imposing stars around, but the details are a little hazy because the star's distance is hazy. In part, that's because of Deneb's impressiveness. The most accurate stellar distances come from Gaia, a space telescope. But Deneb is so bright that Gaia can't look at it directly. Instead, it has to study the star indirectly, sort of like checking something out through the corner of its eye. It takes a lot of work to translate those glimpses into solid numbers. In addition, the star's outer layers are puffy and unstable, so it's hard to know just where its surface is. And you need a good idea of the surface to measure the star's location. The best estimates say that Deneb is about 1,500 light-years away, one of the most remote stars that's visible to the eye alone. But other estimates say it's almost twice that far. So based on that range, Deneb is about 15 to 20 times the mass of the Sun, 100 to 200 times the Sun's diameter, and 50,000 to 200,000 times its brightness. Impressive numbers for a very impressive star. Deneb is a third of the way up the northeastern sky at nightfall and soars high overhead during the night. Today's program was made possible by Mercer Caverns in Calaveras County in California's historic gold country. More information at mercercaverns.net. For the McDonald Observatory, I'm Billy Henry.
2: Sunny and hot again tomorrow with gusty south winds and a high near 97.

0: classic hits bring back classic memories on 88.5 KEOM. Historic Mesquite is honoring America's 250th with their Threads of Memory exhibit. You'll be able to explore how different Mesquite families and neighbors have celebrated, remembered, and connected to America's story over the years. 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This is a free event to the public, and if you want to get more details, you can find a link on our KEOM community calendar on our website, keom.fm.
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0: The group was made up of three brothers McMichael and was formed with the lofty goal of playing local high school dances. The song would be the Mary Mac's biggest hit, hitting number one in 1943. It features Marjorie Garland, the third in a line of female vocalists to sing with the group. She was a natural fit with the Macs, so much so that she became one after marrying band member Judd McMichael. Check us out on Facebook, Twitter, at On the Soundbeat, and our home on the web, soundbeat.org. 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I'm Brett Barry.
1: Mesquite weather continued clear to partly cloudy and hot this week, with the highs Wednesday through Friday near 97. For Independence Day, we're looking at a high of about

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0: day moving with classic hits from 88.5 KEOM. Keep Mesquite Beautiful's annual Monarch Fest is coming up on Saturday, July 11th from 10 to 3 at the Mesquite Arts Center. This will be a day of fun with a vendor market, live butterfly house, concessions and food trucks, a kids zone, live entertainment, demonstrations, and lots more. 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
1: 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Here's Chris Whitting.
2: Carl raised chickens, but he was no dumb cluck with a chicken farm. You see, Carl's farm was near Hollywood. So, the savvy man figured his land would be perfect for movie production. Sure enough, Carl was soon in the film biz. He'd noticed the public's fascination with movie making. He began charging admission so folks could watch the process. Nowadays, that studio started behind a chicken coop is worth crowing about. Its name? Universal. Universal still makes lots of movies, plus TV shows and music too. And it still invites the public behind the scenes, with popular theme parks and studio tours. Carl Lamel would be amazed to know his extra farm acreage hatched a $5 billion company. With the Success Journal, I'm Chris Whitting.
3: Sunny and hot again tomorrow with gusty south winds and a high near 97.

0: Your community connection is Mesquite ISD Radio, 88.5 KEOM. Mr. Gill here with a friendly reminder to celebrate America's 250th birthday in Mesquite with a block party. It'll kick off with downtown Mesquite's first ever night market, opening at 5 o'clock this Saturday, July 4th. There will be craft vendors, food vendors, and more. Mayor Dan Alleman will hold an opening ceremony and welcome a special live performance of the national anthem. The Mesquite Art Center's Off the Rails concert series follows at 7 o'clock with Penny and the Flamethrowers. You can also head over to City Lake Aquatic Center between noon and 7 o'clock to celebrate poolside. Special pool admission will be $2.50. They will also have vendors as well as some giveaways. Check out our KEOM community calendar on our website to find more information.
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2: Mesquite weather, continued clear to partly cloudy and hot this week, with the highs Wednesday through Friday near 97. For Independence Day, we're looking at a high of about 99.

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1: And now the KEOM Community Calendar. Celebrate America's 250th birthday in Mesquite with a block party. It will kick off with downtown Mesquite's first ever night market, opening at 5 p.m. this Saturday. There will be craft vendors, food vendors, and more. Mayor Dan Aleman will hold an opening ceremony and welcome a special live performance of the national anthem. And the Mesquite Arts Center's Off the Rails concert series follows at 7 with Penny and the Flamethrowers. You can also head over to City Lake Aquatic Center between noon and 7 and celebrate poolside with special pool admission of $2.50. They'll also have food vendors as well as some giveaways. Historic Mesquite is honoring America's 250th with their Threads of Memory exhibit, featuring quilts, newspapers, photographs, programs, and keepsakes that illustrate the connection between Mesquite and America's story. The exhibit is open now through August 29th in the Range House Visitor Center at Opal Lawrence Historical Park. Admission is free. Mesquite Parks and Recreation's Dive-In Movie is coming up Friday night, July 10th. It will be a luau at the lake at City Lake Aquatic Center. The fun begins at 7 with swimming, games, concessions, and free lays while supplies last. Lilo and Stitch will be there to meet and greet as well. Then you can watch the movie Lilo and Stitch beginning at dusk. Admission is $2 for residents, $4 for non-residents, and space is limited, so be sure to arrive early. And Keep Mesquite Beautiful's annual Monarch Fest is coming up on Saturday the 11th. This will be a day of fun with a vendor market, live butterfly house, concessions and food trucks, a kids zone, demonstrations, and lots more. They'll also be holding talent and butterfly costume contests, as well as competitions for homemade salsa and homemade cookies. It'll all be happening from 10 to 3 at the Mesquite Arts Center, again on Saturday, July 11th. You'll find links to more information on these and other activities on our website. Go to the community calendar at keom.fm. I'm Patrick Ross. Mesquite weather continued sunny and hot with daytime highs around 97 through Friday. Look for the high Saturday near 99.

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1: Have you ever wondered about the origin of Smarties or the signs of that perfect new car smell? 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

0: 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Mesquite ISD invites area realtors to sign up for their Realtor Connection email list. They know that realtors are one of the first points of contact for the families who are considering moving to the community. 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
1: 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You may think your airbag is going to protect you, but it's designed to work with your seatbelt, not to replace it. I'm Officer Lopez, and these tips were brought to you by your Mesquite Police Department's Crime Prevention Unit.
2: Sunny and hot again tomorrow with gusty south winds and a high near 97.

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1: This has got to be the saddest day of my life. 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

We've been meeting here every day. 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

0: 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Rockwall Community Playhouse's star players will present Frozen Junior July 10th and the 11th. 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
1: 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It's proof that ordinary people can turn a flash of inspiration into lasting success. All it takes is an idea and the courage to pursue it. Mesquite weather continued clear to partly cloudy and hot this week, with the highs Wednesday through Friday near 97. For Independence Day, we're looking at a high of about 99.

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With new technology, new capabilities, and new missions, space science is getting all the headlines these days. But there's another frontier, just as mysterious and a lot closer to home. Our oceans. A realm filled with fantastic creatures, amazing landscapes, even remnants of past civilizations. Science and the Sea takes you on a journey into this world every weekend on KEOM. Produced by the University of Texas Marine Science Institute and hosted by Holly Brawley, each episode of this two-minute feature explores a different aspect of marine science, from deep ocean discoveries to coastal ecosystems. While space may be the final frontier, there's still a lot to discover and understand right here on Earth. Dive into Science and the Sea this weekend on KEOM, Saturday and Sunday mornings at 4:15 and 10:15, afternoons at 2:15, and evenings at 10:15.

0: 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Mesquite Parks and Recreation's Dive-In Movie is coming up on Friday night, July 10th. It'll be a luau at the lake at the City Lake Aquatic Center. 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Then you can watch the Lilo and Stitch movie starting at dusk. 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
2: Sunny and hot again tomorrow with gusty south winds and a high near 90.

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1: Mesquite weather continued sunny and hot with daytime highs around 97 through Friday. Look for the high Saturday near 99.

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2: Where are you most likely to come in contact with germs? 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According to Allison Jantz, co-author of The Germ Freak's Guide to Outwitting Colds and Flu.
3: You know, when's the last time you cleaned your desk? 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My co-author, Dr. Gerba, is a world-renowned microbiologist. He found that the toilet lid only has 49 germs per square inch. Desks at work had 25,000 germs per square inch. The phone was up there, as well as the computer keyboard. All of them were worse than the toilet lid.
2: And those germs on your desk are not always your own. 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
2: With Checkup on Health, I'm Chris Whitting.
4: Sunny and hot again tomorrow with gusty south winds and a high near 97. 88.

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1: Teacher Lauren Johnson returned all the graded essays but one. 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
7: KEOM weather for Mesquite, clear to partly cloudy today with gusty south winds and a high near 97 with a heat index around 100. And Thursday will be a copy and paste of today. 88.

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4: Wednesday weather continued sunny, windy, and hot with a high near 97.

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1: 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Then downtown Mesquite's first ever night market kicks off at 5 o'clock with craft vendors, food vendors, and more. Mayor Dan Alamon will hold an opening ceremony and welcome a special live performance of the national anthem. And the Mesquite Arts Center's Off the Rails concert series follows at 7 with Penny and the Flamethrowers. Mesquite Parks and Recreation's Dive-In Movie is coming up Friday night, July 10th. It will be a luau at the lake at City Lake Aquatic Center. Show up at 7 to enjoy swimming, games, concessions, and free lays while supplies last. Lilo and Stitch will be there to meet and greet as well. Then you can watch the movie Lilo and Stitch beginning at dusk. Admission is $2 for residents, $4 for non-residents, and space is limited to the first 500 people. Keep Mesquite Beautiful's annual Monarch Fest is coming up Saturday, July 11th. This will be a day of fun with a vendor market, a live butterfly house, concessions and food trucks, a kids zone, live entertainment, demonstrations, and lots more. They'll also be holding contests for homemade salsa, homemade cookies, butterfly costumes, and talent. Activities will be from 10 till 3 at the Mesquite Arts Center. And looking ahead, Dallas Divas 2 will host their Rise and Shine Back to School Rally Saturday, June 18th from 10 till 1. Join the fun with face painting, free school supplies, a free lunch, and more. The Colgate van will also be there to provide free dental screenings and some goodies. 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I'm Patrick Ross. KEOM weather for Mesquite. Clear to partly cloudy today with gusty south winds and a high near 97 with a heat index around 100. And Thursday will be a copy and paste of today.

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2: Wednesday weather continued sunny, windy, and hot with a high near 97.

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1: Imagine a disease that affects more than 10 million Americans, more than AIDS, Parkinson's, ALS, MS, and muscular dystrophy combined. Yet few know its name. Some years ago, my mom was diagnosed with breast cancer, and after surgery, she developed lymphedema, LE, a cruel and chronic disease affecting 10 million Americans that occurs when the lymphatic system is compromised, leaving one with a lifetime of severe swelling and pain. What we found out later is its severity might have been lessened, or possibly even prevented, if only we were better informed. That's why I'm urging anyone facing cancer treatment to get educated. 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
1: Remember that song by that band? 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
2: KEOM weather for Mesquite. Clear to partly cloudy today with gusty south winds and a high near 97 with a heat index around 100. And Thursday will be a copy and paste of today.

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4: Wednesday weather continued sunny, windy, and hot with a high near 97.

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1: He was just a teenager when his father died in a robbery. 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Through his loss, Jerry Siegel imagined a new hero. 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
1: As a child, sitting down for a home-cooked meal made by my mom always brought the family together. 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I've been inspired to savor all my moments and bring them to the table to share with my family. If you're looking for new recipes, new ingredients, and new ideas that can turn even a routine meal into something you can savor with your family, tune in to A Savory Moment here on KEOM every Friday at 6:45 in the morning, 3:45 in the afternoon, or 6:45 in the evening. 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
2: KEOM, weather for Mesquite. Clear to partly cloudy today with gusty south winds and a high near 97 with a heat index around 100. And Thursday will be a copy and paste of today.

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2: Wednesday weather continued sunny, windy, and hot with a high near 97.

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1: Space science is moving at an accelerating pace. 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Stardate brings it all down to Earth and enables us to do a little space exploration ourselves. 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
2: KEOM weather for Mesquite. Clear to partly cloudy today with gusty south winds and a high near 97 with a heat index around 100. And Thursday will be a copy and paste of today.

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3: 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So a person finds themselves unable to concentrate, unable to get the job done, there's something going on.

0: with their mind that isn't functioning properly during the day. They feel very tired, sleepy, washed out. They are falling asleep during the day. They need help. Sleep should be restorative, and wakefulness should be with an alert feeling. And if wakefulness is compromised, then sleep isn't good enough. But on the other hand, if somebody is sleeping 2 hours a night and feels fine all day long, that's okay. There is no required amount of sleep, only enough sleep to make you feel rested and refreshed.
1: Dr. Herman says taking a mid-afternoon siesta is perfectly natural. It fits in with our circadian rhythms. 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
2: Wednesday weather continued sunny, windy, and hot with a high near 97.

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13: KEOM, weather for Mesquite. Clear to partly cloudy today with gusty south winds and a high near 97 with a heat index around 100. And Thursday will be a copy and paste of today.

0: 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Expecting parents and any caregivers with children or teenagers are invited to the parenting classes at Sharing Life Community Outreach. 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
1: Eliminate litter. Litter can originate on roadways and end up in streams. First, eliminate personal littering, then participate in the Don't Mess with Texas program. Report illicit discharges from unauthorized sources to TxDOT right of way and may contain pollutants that cause harm receiving water quality. Those are referred to as illicit discharges. Examples include sanitary wastewater sewage, septic tank waste, car wash, laundry, and industrial wastewater, and proper disposal of automotive fluids and household toxins, including motor oil, antifreeze, or pesticides, spills on roadways or other accidents, and contaminated groundwater. TxDOT encourages you to report any suspected illicit discharges by utilizing the complaints portal to submit an environmental issue. Alternatively, you may contact the TxDOT district directly and ask to be referred to the District 4 coordinator. 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
2: Wednesday weather continued sunny, windy, and hot with a high near 97.

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2: Good morning, cock-a-doodle-doo to you, straight up 6 o'clock. Chris Frazee in for Gil Palmer. It is Wednesday. We're halfway through the week. We are into July also. Oh, boy.

That was Sting. Actually, if it was Sting, then shouldn't we call him Stung? Not sure how that works. 8 minutes after 6 o'clock. Good Wednesday morning to you. Chris Frazee in for Gil Palmer. Copeland's with me. He'll talk about the weather coming up shortly. And oh boy, yeah, it's already 78 degrees in Mesquite. Oh, another hot one on tap today. We'll get the rundown from him. This is where we would normally do traffic. There's no traffic to talk about, so let's get back to the tunes with Gloria Estefan.

0: 1989, Paula Abdul on 88.5 KEOM, forever our girl. Yeah, you know she is. 16 minutes after 6 o'clock on a Wednesday morning. Yeah, Wednesday, we're already halfway through the week. It is Chris Frazee in for Gil Palmer this morning, and Copeland Wright is in the studio with me. He joins me. Good morning, Cope.
1: Hey, good morning, Crazy Frazee. You're right. We're halfway through the week, and you know what? We're also halfway through the year.
0: Yeah, July 1st. It is already July this morning. Oh, boy, oh, boy. It's birthday week for America. Saturday, 250 years old. That's a special one.
1: Yes, sir.
0: Yeah, that's a special one that that we're all going to get to see. So that's awesome that we're getting to see that. But the weather, though. Oh, my goodness. Make it stop, Cope.
1: I know.
0: Make it stop. I was thinking on the way in this morning. You know, now you this is not your full-time job.
1: No.
0: You're only here for a few hours in the morning, and then you go to your regular full-time job.
1: Mm-hmm.
0: But, and I do the same thing.
1: Yeah.
0: This is not my full-time job. I pop in and help out on the radio when I can, and used to be my full-time job here, but it isn't now, and so I have a full-time job. My full-time job is outdoors.
1: So
0: I'm outdoors every day, and guess what?
1: What
0: happened to the air conditioning in my car?
1: You better not tell me that it broke.
0: Not working.
1: Oh,
0: blowing hot air.
1: Oh, no.
0: So I got the windows down all day in this heat. Make it stop, Cope. Make it stop.
1: I know. I mean, we're right here in the thick of it, Chris. You know, it's the beginning of July, so you know what that means, July, August, and it means heat is on the way. But I do have a slight chance for some showers. I'll tell you when, coming up.
0: Oh, boy.
2: 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Mayor Dan Alamon will hold an opening ceremony and welcome a special live performance of the national anthem. And the Mesquite Arts Center's Off the Rails concert series follows at 7 with Penny and the Flamethrowers. Mesquite Parks and Recreation's Dive-In Movie is coming up Friday night, July 10th. It will be a luau at the lake at City Lake Aquatic Center. Show up at 7 to enjoy swimming, games, concessions, and free lays while supplies last. Lilo and Stitch will be there to meet and greet as well. Then you can watch the movie Lilo and Stitch beginning at dusk. Admission is $2 for residents, $4 for non-residents, and space is limited to the first 500 people. Keep Mesquite Beautiful's annual Monarch Fest is coming up Saturday, July 11th. This will be a day of fun with a vendor market, a live butterfly house, concessions and food trucks, a kids zone, live entertainment, demonstrations, and lots more. They'll also be holding contests for homemade salsa, homemade cookies, butterfly costumes, and talent. Activities will be from 10 till 3 at the Mesquite Arts Center. And looking ahead, Dallas Divas 2 will host their Rise and Shine Back to School Rally Saturday, June 18th from 10 till 1. Join the fun with face painting, free school supplies, a free lunch, and more. The Colgate van will also be there to provide free dental screenings and some goodies. You'll find links to more information on these and other activities on our website. 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I'm Patrick Ross.
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1: Good morning. It's Wednesday, July the 1st. Yeah, we made it out of the month of June and into the month of July. And, you know, July the 1st is when we usually see our first 100 degree day here across the area. And, you know, we thought we were going to see it over the weekend, but we were just a couple degrees below that. And I don't have the 100 degree day today as well. So we'll be alluding it just a little while longer, Chris.
0: We can put it off. It's okay with me. I approve.
1: just a little while longer. Highs today will be in the mid to upper 90s under sunny skies. Heat index values will make it feel more like 101 to 102. South winds 5 to 10 miles per hour. A little bit stronger as we actually head into the overnight, gusting as high as 20 miles per hour. Overnight lows in the upper 70s under mostly clear skies. Tomorrow, mostly sunny, highs in the upper 90s. We do have a slight 10% chance of some isolated showers and thunderstorms, mainly east of the Dallas-Fort Worth area. Same thing on Friday, upper 90s, slight 10% chance of isolated showers and thunderstorms east of the Dallas-Fort Worth area. Highs on Independence Day, 250th birthday. That will be a great celebration. Highs once again in the upper 90s under mostly sunny skies. And then Sunday, I do have a 20% chance of isolated showers and thunderstorms. Highs of once again, yep, you guessed it, upper 90s.
4: No rain Saturday night for fireworks?
1: For fireworks, right now it looks like no rain here in the immediate Dallas-Fort Worth area, maybe east and northeast of the Dallas-Fort Worth area. So it'll be a nice evening for some fireworks show. And I'm expecting it to be spectacular for 250.
4: There you go.
1: Right now here in Mesquite, it's a mostly clear, beautiful sunrise, 78 degrees. In the KEOM Weather Center, I'm meteorologist Copeland Wright.

worry, baby. Don't worry, baby. That's North Texas native B.J. Thomas from 1977 on 88.5 KEOM. 6:28 now on this Wednesday morning. Yeah, welcome to July. It is here. It's arriving just like it should with the heat and all that. Summertime playing out just like it has been scripted. Oh, boy. We'll get through it. We'll get through it. Try to stay cool today. Here comes some Barbra Streisand for your Wednesday morning.

0: as promised, Barbara Streisand. Some good tunes. 88.5 KEOM. 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
1: Yeah, today highs in the upper 90s under sunny skies. Right now, 78 under mostly clear.
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3: TSN News, I'm Kristen Yates. Our top story, President Trump announces dates for a midterm Republican convention this fall, and guess where it's coming?
4: It's happening in Texas. Texas Attorney General and Senate candidate Ken Paxton had previously said it would be in Dallas. Now, President Trump has posted a message on social media saying the dates will be September 9th and 10th. He says Dallas is one of his favorite places in the world. Republicans are expected to use the convention to rally support for Paxton's Senate campaign, and the Republican National Committee has not announced the venue for the event, but the representatives did tour the American Airlines Center in Dallas earlier this year. Bri Alvarado, TSN News.
3: Reports say a trainee at Lackland Air Force Base in San Antonio has died from the flu.
5: The outbreak began not too long after Defense Secretary Pete Hegseth in April made the flu vaccine voluntary. San Antonio Congressman Joaquin Castro wants an investigation into the death of 25-year-old Air Force trainee Keon McDaniel. He says flu spreads quickly and it took the Pentagon more than a month to approve Lackland's request to reinstate the vaccine mandate.
6: In the meantime, many more trainees got sick. Unfortunately, time and again, Republicans in Congress and the administration have shown they're willing to play politics with our troops.
5: There are over 284 confirmed cases and at least four hospitalizations from Lackland. Castro has helped introduce an amendment to the National Defense Authorization Act to require all service members be vaccinated. Barbara Schwartz, TSN News.
3: Governor Abbott claims his taxpayer empowerment plan would end the school tax and cut property tax bills in half forever.
7: We got to get away from using your homestead to pay for public education in the state of Texas. The state should be responsible for that.
3: Abbott says he would also limit property appraisals to once every 5 years. Critics, like his Democratic opponent for governor, Gina Hinojosa, warned this plan would drain billions of dollars from already underfunded public schools. Abbott's plan would also require local governments to get two-thirds voter approval if they wish to raise taxes. 4th of July is just a couple days away. Those wanting to celebrate outdoors have plenty of options at Texas State Parks.
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1: Student loan system affecting millions of borrowers begins today. The changes mean some Americans, especially lower-income borrowers, will face higher monthly payments on their student loans. Other borrowers may face new loan limits. The Justice Department and more than a dozen states reached a settlement with three major egg producers accused of scheming together to drive up prices between June 2022 and March 2025. A New Jersey middle school recalls its yearbooks after a baby photo of Adolf Hitler appears in the graduating students' baby picture section. Officials discovered the image post-distribution and are now pulling the books back, calling the inclusion unacceptable. The United States adds over 400,000 new millionaires for 2025, marking the fastest expansion of seven-figure wealth on record. I'm Kristen Yates, TSN News.

88.5 KEOM 643 on a Wednesday with Al Green there. We'll take Al on a Wednesday. One traffic problem in Dallas, westbound LBJ at TI Boulevard. About a 5-minute delay.

0: 47, 13 minutes before 7 o'clock on a Wednesday, the first day of July. Yeah, we're already here to July. Can you imagine that? And it's going to be a hot one, Copeland says. We'll get the forecast coming up.
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2: Our Mesquite Animal Shelter featured Pet of the Week is Sebastian. Sebastian is a 2-year-old male mixed breed that weighs 69 pounds. He's a very handsome boy, and when using a dog scanner app, it stated he may have a mix of Border Collie, Basenjee, and Bull Terrier. He came into the Mesquite Animal Shelter as a stray. Sebastian has a majestic and regal look about him, but has a goofy side. With one ear up, long body, and glossy coat, he is a standout. He does need some manner training, as he will jump on you, but with a sharp command, he seems to respond appropriately. He also has his silly, goofy side when it comes to toys. He will need to have strong rubber ones to play with. He does want to please you and will sit for treats and take them gently. He doesn't show interest in other dogs, but they do ask if there is another dog in the home to please ask for the shelter for a dog test. Sebastian is rambunctious, enthusiastic, playful, fun, loving, joyful, and friendly. He will need a secure yard for his playtime, but wants to spend time in the house, enjoying his new loving family. You can find all the pets available for adoption at cityofmesquite.com/animalservices. And if you would like to see pictures of Sebastian, check out our KEOM Facebook page.
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4: Well, taking a quick look at the tropics on this Wednesday morning in the Atlantic, we did have that little disturbance off the southeast coastline, and that has dissipated and gone, and we don't have anything to talk about in the tropics over the next 5 to 7 days, so that's good news there. And here across North Texas, we do have a slight chance for some showers and thunderstorms starting tomorrow through Saturday, mainly east of the Dallas-Fort Worth area. And then as we head into Sunday, we're talking about a 20% chance of isolated showers and thunderstorms, but most of us will just continue to remain hot and dry tomorrow. On through 4th of July, I'm expecting temperatures to be in the upper 90s. Heat index values right around 101 to 102. So as we've been saying, it's the thickness of summer. And so that means try to practice your heat precautions. If you're working outdoors, try to take plenty of rest breaks as possible. Find you some shade and a breeze if possible. And you know, I like to eat popsicles, you know, to keep myself cool as well.
0: That's a good idea. Some watermelon, too.
4: Watermelon, too, as well. My dad taught me a trick, too, a frozen grape. Frozen grapes. Those are good, too. A nice cooling.
0: Okay, be careful swallowing that.
4: Yeah. No, chew it up first, Chris. Don't. Make sure you chew 30 times.
0: Well, if it's frozen, how do you do that?
4: No. It's not actually, when it's frozen, it's not solid like an ice cube. It's still actually
0: It's just
4: chewable.
0: Really, really cold.
4: Yes. Mm-hmm. Yeah. Okay. So, yeah, you should try it.
0: A little more firm than normal.
4: Mm-hmm. Okay. I'm going to bring you one in. Today, we're starting off with temperatures in the upper 70s by lunchtime. I'm expecting temps to be right around 90, and we'll top out in the upper 90s. Heat index values right around 101. Right now, here in Mesquite, it's a mostly clear 78 degrees. In the KEOM Weather Center, I'm meteorologist Copeland Wright.
0: Okay, I'm expecting you to bring some frozen grapes tomorrow morning.
4: Okay, I'll try my best.
0: Yeah, I want to try some.
4: I'll do it for you.
0: Okay, yeah, I'm looking forward to that. I am.
4: Well, good, because it'll go well with your non-working AC in the car. So while you're driving down the street, you can pop the grapes in and cool you down.
0: Bring me one to try here in the studio, but bring about 50 more for me to take on the road with me tomorrow.
4: Mm-hmm. Okay. Yeah, I think that's a good plan.
0: Okay. Hey, 6:51 now on this Wednesday morning, and Cope, you know what that means.
4: What is that, Chris?
0: That means happy birthday.
4: Birthday.
0: Happy birthday.

0: sure do, y'all.
1: I think I'm starting to get the hang of this.
0: Yep.
1: Okay, well, Cope, we do have some listener birthdays this morning. Give a big shout out to John Roberts of Dallas. John is 57 today the 1st of July. Happy birthday, John.
0: Good morning and happy birthday to you, John.
1: Well, and we have, like I said, we have a lot of birthdays.
0: Yeah, we're starting
1: today.
0: Off July strong, Chris.
1: I got so much stuff here to talk about on the radio. Janice Bennett. Hey, Janice.
0: Hey, good morning, Janice.
1: Check it out, Cope. Janice is 72 young
0: I
1: today.
0: I see you, Janice. Go ahead and work it with your bad self.
1: Hey. Bring some grapes tomorrow for Janice.
0: Okay, we're going to celebrate Janice.
1: Okay, and Jesse Chavez. Do you know who Jesse is?
0: No. Who is Jesse?
1: Jesse is a school bus driver with the MISD.
0: Oh, okay.
1: Yeah, that's Route 16 driver. With the district. And not only that, Jesse's got a birthday today, 68 years young.
0: All right. You try to catch up with Janice.
1: You go. And Jesse has been a listener of KEOM.
0: Since when?
1: Since 1984, when we first went on the
0: radio. Wow. Thank you so much, Jesse,
1: yes,
0: for sticking with us.
1: He's been with us the entire time. Mm-hmm. We haven't sent him packing
0: no,
1: yet.
0: No, not yet. That's good.
1: So, Cope.
0: Yes, sir.
1: What about celebrities? Got any celebrity birthdays today?
0: Oh, Chris. Uh-oh. You know I do. I do. Happy
1: Question
0: birthday.
1: Question is, will I know who any of these people are?
0: You know a couple of these people. Right. One of them, movie actor Alan Rucker.
1: Okay.
0: He's 70.
1: Okay, 70.
0: And then we also have TV actress Melissa Peterman. She's 55.
1: Okay.
0: And then we have TV actress Pamela Anderson.
1: Oh, I know Pamela.
0: She's 59.
1: 59. Pamela's only a year older than me. I never knew that.
0: Okay. I know. See, y'all could be dating.
1: Yeah. Once we got Tommy out of the picture,
0: could
1: have done the hookup there.
0: Yeah, yeah. When she was available.
1: Are you calling her a cougar? I am younger than her. By only a year, but still. Okay.
0: Oh, I guess that still qualifies.
1: All right. Well, happy birthday to all of you. You can go to our website, keom.fm, and click on the community tab there, and there's a button for celebrations.
0: Mm-hmm.
1: Fill out a little form. It's only like four questions or so, and fill that out, and that gets the information to us, and then we can say happy birthday and happy anniversary, whatever it is, to you on the radio. Happy anniversary, whatever it is, to you on the radio.

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0: Okay, one problem we're watching in Dallas, westbound 635 LBJ on the off-ramp to northbound TI Boulevard. The connector ramp partially blocked there, only the left lane of the ramp getting by, and that has you slow from Miller Road, only about a five-minute delay, and they're trying to pick that up right now.
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the vocal majority with the national anthem. Good morning, 3 minutes after 7 o'clock. Chris Frazee in for Gil Palmer. Oh boy, 78 degrees already on our way to 98 this afternoon and a heat index of 102.

0: some kind of voice, didn't he? Lou Rawls, 1976 on 88.5, 10 minutes now after 7 o'clock.
1: KEOM Traffic, a courtesy of Total Traffic Network.
0: Okay, yesterday morning we had a bunch of traffic problems. This morning, not so much the case, and we'll take it, right? We will take that any day. The earlier problem, westbound LBJ at 75 Central, it was actually on the ramp to TI Boulevard there. They've cleared that accident. Traffic still unwinding, though, a little sluggish back to Miller Road, about a 3 to 5 minute delay working there. And Carrollton also checking in this morning, southbound 121, the Sam Rayburn Tollway, right there at Huffines Boulevard. Watch for that right lane to be taken away. Speaking of being taken away, heading back into the tunes, the Eagles from 1975 and Take It to the Limit. 88.5 KEOM, good morning.

classic hits from the 70s, 80s, and 90s. 88.5 KEOM, 15 minutes after 7 o'clock. Good morning.

0: Mr. Glass, a proud sponsor of KEOM, 972-669-0951. Replacing glass throughout the Metroplex since 1962.
1: Stardate July 1st. A Japanese spacecraft is scheduled to pay a call on an asteroid this weekend. The encounter won't last long. The craft will buzz by at about 12,000 miles per hour. This is the second asteroid encounter for Hayabusa 2, which launched in 2014. Its main mission was a detailed study of the asteroid Ryugu. It orbited the asteroid for a year and a half. It gathered a few grams of dust and pebbles and dropped them off at Earth in late 2020. Studies have shown that the samples contain all the key ingredients of DNA, the building blocks of life. Hayabusa then continued its trek, and this weekend it'll pass by the asteroid Torifune, a chunk of rock about a quarter of a mile in diameter. Torifune's average distance from the Sun is just a fraction farther than Earth's distance, but its path is lopsided, so it regularly crosses Earth's orbit. It's not currently a threat to hit our planet, but it could be sometime in the distant future. Right now, the asteroid is at its closest point to the Sun, and about 60 million miles from Earth. Hayabusa will scan it with several instruments as it swings by, but the high speed makes that tough. The entire spacecraft has to turn to keep the asteroid in view, and it can't turn fast enough to keep an eye on it through the entire encounter. So it'll have to settle for a quick glimpse as it blazes by this potentially hazardous asteroid. Today's program was made possible by Mercer Caverns in Calaveras County in California's historic gold country. More information at mercercaverns.net. For the McDonald Observatory, I'm Billy Henry.
2: 88.5 KEOM. Well, Chris, we did mention this earlier that today is, of course, July 1st, and that's the first time on average that we see our first triple-digit day here across North Texas.
3: Not playing out that way this time.
2: Hey, that's some good news.
3: It's close, though.
2: Yeah, it is very close. And a couple of weeks ago, our Wednesday weather question was, when will officially DFW hit 100 degrees? And some of our listeners are so eager because this is their week. They're like, I hope it's on July 1st. I hope it's on July 3rd. So it's going to be close. So we'll wait and see. I don't have it today in my forecast, though.
3: Okay.
2: When do you think?
3: I'm going to go with the 3rd.
2: You think the 3rd of July?
3: Yeah. So okay. What's that, Friday?
2: That would be Friday. Yeah. Okay. Well, we'll see if you're right. I'm thinking maybe the early part of next week. We'll see. Today? Not 100 degrees. We're talking about temperatures in the upper 90s, right around 98 under sunny skies. Heat index values will be right around 101 to 102. South winds 5 to 10 miles per hour. And by the way, on average, we usually see around 20 100 degree days here across North Texas. Overnight tonight, mostly clear skies. Overnight lows in the upper 70s. A slight chance of some showers and thunderstorms, mainly east of the Dallas-Fort Worth area tomorrow, Friday, as well as on 4th of July, but I believe most of us will just continue to remain hot and dry throughout the day. Highs will be in the upper 90s. A little better chance as we head into Sunday that high pressure finally starts moving a little bit further east of Texas, and that will open the door up for about a 20 to 30% chance of some showers and thunderstorms on Sunday. Let's take a quick look at your allergy report for today. It is medium, 5 out of 12. Good morning to you over in Plano. You're at 79 and we're at a mostly sunny 78 here in Mesquite, 26 degrees Celsius for our international family and friends. In the KEOM Weather Center, I'm meteorologist Copeland Wright.
3: Okay, Cope, thank you for that. At 19, almost 20 minutes after 7 o'clock now this morning. And so, Copeland, you spoke earlier in the week about the Sahara
2: dust. Mm-hmm.
3: Sahara dust, and we went back and forth on how were you saying it?
2: Saharan dust.
3: Saharan, and mm-hmm. I was saying Sahara.
2: Uh-huh.
3: tomato, tomato, mm-hmm. right? Okay. So, and then you and I had yesterday, we had a little something in our throat.
2: Something was going on.
3: Both of us mm-hmm. were just like coughing up a lung and trying to clear our throats all morning long. Not so much the case today.
2: Yeah, we're doing a little bit better today.

0: You sound fine. Yeah. I feel fine. And so that was short-lived. I guess I'm going to blame it on the Sahara dust.
1: Yeah, yeah.
0: But I got to say, I never really thought it looked dusty out there.
1: You didn't? I was about to say, when I drove home, it was around about 7:30, 8 o'clock, and I was looking at the sunset. I did notice that it was a little hazy. I always see cool weather phenomenons while I'm driving and nobody else is in the car with me. And I was like, man, I wish somebody was in the car so I could.
0: I want to share this with somebody.
1: Exactly. And then I want to get some photos or some videos. But being the good driver that I am, I did not take my phone out and I did not, you know, snap any pictures or anything.
0: Well, I've noticed, you know, when we have the dust come in from West Texas, from like Midland, Odessa, and it blows in, that's just it. The sky is, you know, colored with it, and then the cars get coated with it. Everything, and you're coughing up a lung for a week, and it's a mess.
1: When they have those really strong kabooms.
0: We didn't have that happen, though.
1: We didn't have that happen, which was good.
0: Okay.
1: Which was good.
0: All right, Cope, what's going on in Copeland's Corner this morning?
1: Oh, man.
0: I know you always have something to say. He always got something
1: to say. If you have an ear to listen, I have something to say, let me tell you. And today, you know, anyone can go hide, you know, right? But facing up to things, working through them, and that's what makes you strong. So whatever challenge is facing you, don't go run and hide. Go and face that challenge because you're stronger, you're wiser, you're more intelligent than you think you are. So I believe that you can do it. But you also have to believe that you can do it. So go and knock out that challenge today.
0: Well, and also if you, rather than going and hiding and trying to avoid the issue, turn inward.
1: Yeah.
0: Turn inward and listen for that voice, that inner voice to say, hey, this is the answer. This is the way. It'll come. It'll be there. You just gotta get still long enough to hear it.
1: I was about to say, sometimes you just have to be still and quiet enough. You know, we're so busy in this hustle and bustle world that the answer is right there in front of us, but we just got to be still and watch.
0: Okay. Well, so Cope, we had a big football. Got to say it right. You certainly can't say soccer.
1: It's not soccer.
0: Now, football news. We had the big match here yesterday at Dallas Stadium.
1: Dallas Stadium,
0: Got to say that right, too. Okay, so, we had a, what was it,
1: We had
0: Ivory Coast.
1: Ivory Coast and Norway.
0: Norway were the rowers.
1: Yeah, they were the rowers, and they rowed themselves to a victory. Woo! They won 2-1.
0: All right.
1: So I know they're 2-1. Very, very excited about that.
0: Okay, yeah, we're in elimination time now.
1: Yeah, it's knockout round time, and somebody else that was exciting, and I mean, there was excitement all across the FW. Mexico won over Ecuador yesterday 2-0 as well. So, but the big game is later on this evening, Chris, and that is the United States going against Bosnia at 7 p.m. So we'll be rooting on USA.
0: Do you know where that takes place?
1: I believe that is in California, in Santa Clara Stadium.
0: Santa Clara. Okay. All right. Yeah. Go USA. Go USA.
1: Ready.
0: Okay. One last thing, Cope.
1: What's that?
0: Have you seen all of the videos on TikTok and YouTube and all that sort of thing of the foreigners, mostly the Europeans, here in the States, in particular here in North Texas? And they're trying out different places like Whataburger, In-N-Out Burger,
1: Barbecue,
0: Denny's, Waffle House.
1: Yep.
0: And they're singing the praises. They're singing the praises of In-N-Out Burger,
1: Barbecue,
0: Denny's, Waffle House.
1: Yep.
0: And they're singing the praises. They're singing the praises of all these places. And it's been some really funny stuff, funny stuff, these folks experience, get the Texas experience.
1: Yeah, it has been, and I've been enjoying just the interviews and how excited they are, you know, to try this new stuff and how they're enjoying it. And, you know, that's kind of almost like the inner me when I'm eating, because if listeners know me, listeners know that I love to eat, and that's the excitement that I have.
0: Well, we have taken it for granted. you know?
1: Mm-hmm.

0: I mean, there's a Whataburger on every corner or whatever. Yep. There's a, you know, a Chick-fil-A here and there. And, you know, it's just right at our fingertips.
1: Yep.
0: But they're just so excited. So excited.
1: They're going
0: to Bucky's. And
1: oh, yeah. Everybody loves Bucky's. Even people here
0: they're
1: in the
0: buying
1: USA
0: one
1: love
0: of
1: Bucky's.
0: Everything in Bucky's.
1: Yeah.
0: And, oh, my gosh.
1: Yeah. Yeah.
0: And just having a great time posting these videos on the internet. And it's just been a joy to watch.
1: Yeah, it has been. And the other big thing was Ranch, you know, as they were flying back to their country, TSA had to say, hey, you can't take that big old bottle of Ranch on with you.
0: Do they not have Ranch dressing
1: I guess not.
0: There's not Ranch dressing over there, I guess. I tell you, the other thing that's blowing their minds is the free refill of your soda at a fast food place. They don't seem to be able to wrap their brain around. You mean I get this gigantic amount of soda and free refills? I guess you don't get free refills over in England, folks.
1: I guess not. You know, I haven't gone across the pond just yet, but that's one of the things that I want to do is visit some of the other countries and so see how, you know, how they live.
0: Yeah. Okay, Cope. Thank you very much. We look forward to the USA. That's tonight?
1: Yes, that will be this evening, so you'll know what I'll be doing.
0: In California. Okay.
1: I won't be
0: and
1: going
0: it's
1: to
0: elimination,
1: California.
0: So they
1: and
0: gotta...
1: it is, yes, they got to come on with the USA.
0: Okay. We are rooting for them with football. Football. 88.5 KEOS. Football.

0: 7:30 on a Wednesday morning, the 1st of July, 88.5 KEOM and COPE. It's going to be another hot one, ain't it?
1: Ooh, you are so right about that, Chris. Highs will be in the upper 90s. Heat index values right around 101 right now. It's a mostly sunny 78.
0: Okay, and it's time for you to head on out the door. You have a good day. Stay hydrated and be good, sir. We'll see you tomorrow morning.
1: Sounds great.
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3: TSN News, I'm Kristen Yates. Our top story, the U.S. Supreme Court decision to uphold birthright citizenship is being praised by Texas Democrats and cursed by Republicans.
4: Democratic Senate hopeful James Tallarico is calling the decision to keep birthright citizenship a victory for the Constitution and a protection that should not be up for political debate. Austin Democratic Congressman Greg Kassar spoke from the U.S. Capitol steps.
5: No would-be king gets to pick and choose who is and who is not American. One people and equal justice for every single one of them.
4: Quite a different response from Texas Republicans. Governor Abbott calls birthright citizenship a powerful magnet for illegal immigration, and that automatic citizenship for children born to parents in the U.S. illegally is an absurdity. Senator Ted Cruz called the decision a travesty, saying the 14th Amendment incentivizes illegal immigration. In Austin, Chris Fox, TSN News.
3: Republicans will hold a national convention in Texas this fall, Dallas to be specific. Texas Senate candidate Ken Paxton had announced the convention a few weeks ago, and now President Trump has confirmed it, saying it will take place again in Dallas on September 9th and 10th. An official venue is still TBD. Construction workers in southeast Texas stand down after making a discovery.
6: Work was halted at a site in Tomball after construction workers found what seems to be a very old cemetery with headstones dating back to the early 1900s. It was found underneath rubble. Workers were clearing debris at the time and getting ready to take down an older building. In a statement, Tomball police say the city is committed to treating the site with the utmost respect while an investigation is underway, recognizing the area may contain the final resting place of individuals' ancestors. The site has been fenced off. Barbara Schwartz, TSN News.
3: World Cup Round of 32 action continues tonight with Team USA facing Bosnia-Herzegovina. TSN's Russell Scott with more on tonight's matchup.
7: Team USA hasn't won a World Cup knockout round game since 2002. They try to do that tonight in Santa Clara against the upstart European Bosnians. And the fans turned out to greet the team when they got to their hotel yesterday.
8: They'll come out hard. They'll come out wanting to show the fans they can win. It's America. It's amazing.
9: I've been waiting for this for 30 years, so very excited.
7: Kickoff tonight, 7 o'clock, and the winner advancing to the Final 16. Russell Scott, TSN News.
3: And it's time to start thinking about fireworks for this 4th of July weekend. But before you light that fuse, make sure it's legal. State of Texas allows smaller fireworks like sparklers, fountains, and firecrackers. But larger devices like bottle rockets and skyrockets are largely off limits. This is TSN News.
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3: Intermediaries in Qatar today, one day after the U.S. team did the same, hoping to firm up a way to end Operation Epic Fury. Virtual talks expected to begin today on possibly ending the agreement between the U.S., Canada, and Mexico. The president has already imposed tariffs of 25% on Canadian and Mexican autos and parts, as well as 50% on steel and aluminum from the two countries. Today marks 1 week since Venezuela's devastating earthquakes. Nearly 2,000 people are confirmed dead, but there have still been successful rescues from under the rubble, including that of a 3-year-old child and a puppy. A founding member of the Village People has died. 74-year-old Victor Willis suffered what the band rescues from under the rubble, including that of a 3-year-old child and a puppy. A founding member of the Village People has died. 74-year-old Victor Willis suffered what the band called a short but aggressive illness. He was usually dressed as a motorcycle cop and sometimes the naval officer.

88.5 KEOM, BG Brother Andy from 1978. 20 minutes now before 8 o'clock. It is Chris Frazee in for Gil Palmer on this Wednesday. And been checking the roadways, been watching them very closely all morning long. Just hasn't been very much traffic to talk about. That's a good thing. Yes, it is. One problem working right now, it's in southeast Dallas, westbound I-20 at I-45. Watch for the accident there. Pushed off to the left shoulder, not causing too much of a delay. Traffic slow from St. Augustine.

0: Oh, yeah. The late, great Donna Summer. 88.5 KEOM. 15 minutes now before 8 o'clock on this Wednesday, this hot Wednesday. Cope says it's going to be another hot one. No surprise there. The first day of July on our way to July 4th and number 250 for old America. Something to look forward to for the weekend. Looking forward to this in a couple of weekends. That's going to be the Dallas Divas 2. Not one, but two, is hosting their Rise and Shine Back to School Rally. That's coming up on Saturday the 18th. It's going to be from 10 to 1 o'clock, and you can join in the fun. They're going to have some face painting, free school supplies, a free lunch, and a whole lot more. Plus the Colgate van. The Colgate van. Yeah, like the toothpaste. They're going to be out there providing free dental screenings and some goodies, probably some toothpaste involved with that. And it's all going to be going down at the Dixon Missional Baptist Church in Dallas. And you can check out our community calendar on our website to get more details. That's KEOM.FM.
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3: Good Wednesday morning, North Texas. It is a sunshine alert for our eastbound drivers as the sun is shining bright this morning, and it is going to heat us up really good today as well. Highs will be in the upper 90s under sunny skies. Heat index values will be right around 101 to 102. South winds about 5 to 10 miles per hour. For your overnight, mostly clear skies, overnight lows in the upper 70s. And then we do have an isolated chance for some showers and thunderstorms tomorrow and Friday, mainly east of the Dallas-Fort Worth area. Highs will be in the upper 90s under mostly sunny skies. In the KEOM Weather Center, I'm meteorologist Copeland Wright. And Chris, I believe your AC is not working in the car. I'll try to remember to bring you some frozen grapes in the morning.
0: Okay, stay yeah. Cool. I'm looking forward to the frozen grapes in the morning, Copeland. We'll do them on the air. We'll have a good time with that. Yes, the air conditioner in my car is not working. Yeah. We've all been there, done that, right? Whatever you do today, try

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1: KEOM traffic, a courtesy of Total Traffic Network.
0: Okay, we still just have the one problem in southeast Dallas, westbound I-20 at I-45. It's the left lane that's blocked there. Traffic stop and go from Dowdy Ferry Road. That's about a 6 minute delay.
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0: Family, friends, and fun. 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
1: Good morning. 1 minute after 8 o'clock, it is Chris Frazee in for Tyler Sloan and the Power Hour. Yeah. Going to be another hot one today. 98 degrees this afternoon with a heat index around 102.

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1: KEOM traffic, a courtesy of Total Traffic Network.
0: Still just the one problem working in southeast Dallas, westbound I-20 at I-45. It's the left lane that's taken away there. Traffic stop and go from Dowdy Ferry Road. That's going to slow you down about 7 minutes.
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0: 88.5 KEOM, 17 after 8 o'clock. Oh boy, that was quite a music sweep there. Foreigner, Van Halen, and then 38 Special. Mm-hmm. That's why we call it the Power Hour.
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3: A Connecticut man named Herb had an inventive mind and an awkward problem. 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
4: 88.5 KEOM, Mesquite weather.
0: Yeah, I think you know the forecast by now. Sunny and hot. 98 degrees expected for the high this afternoon, with a heat index making it feel like 102. It's 79 now in Mesquite.

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2: TSN News, I'm Chelsea Wade. Reports say a trainee at Lackland Air Force Base in San Antonio has died from the flu.
3: Congressman Joaquin Castro wants an investigation into the death of 25-year-old Air Force trainee Keon McDaniel. He says flu spreads quickly and it took the Pentagon more than a month to approve Lackland's request to reinstate the vaccine mandate.
4: In the meantime, many more trainees got sick.
3: There are over 284 confirmed cases and at least four hospitalizations from Lackland. Barbara Schwartz, TSN News.
2: Governor Abbott says his taxpayer empowerment plan would eliminate property taxes for public education.
5: We got to get away from using your homestead to pay for public education in the state of Texas. The state should be responsible for that.
6: Critics, like his Democratic opponent for governor, Gina Hinojosa, warned that this plan would drain billions of dollars from already underfunded public schools. Abbott's plan would also require local governments to get a supermajority voter approval if they want to raise taxes at all. He says he would also limit property appraisals to once every 5 years.
5: We must reduce that 10% per year appraisal to no more than 3% a year.
6: Critics also say Abbott's tax plan would lead to cuts in needed local government services. In Austin, Chris Fox, TSN News.
2: President Trump has confirmed the GOP will hold the party's first ever midterm convention in Dallas this fall.
7: Ken Paxton actually let the cat out of the bag on this a couple of weeks back during a teletown hall meeting, saying a midterm convention would be held in Dallas in September. Yesterday, the president confirmed this in a Truth Social post. The exact convention venue has not been explicitly formalized by the RNC, but we do know National Republican Party representatives toured American Airlines Center in late February to evaluate it as a possible site. While rare in modern politics, these national midterm conventions are not entirely unprecedented. The Democrats routinely held them during the 70s and 80s. Kurt Lewis, TSN News.
2: And 4th of July is around the corner, and those wanting to celebrate outdoors have plenty of options at a Texas state park.
8: From Ray Roberts Lake State Park in North Texas to Mustang Island on the coast to Capra Canyon State Park in the Panhandle, dozens of parks are offering hands-on activities for people during the holiday weekend.
9: We think about ancient history, think about things like prehistoric hunting and bows and arrows, and you can learn how to throw an adlatl, which is an ancient hunting spear, or practice your archery at Inks Lake State Park.
8: Katie Rainey with Texas State Park says parks like Goose Island, Lake Corpus Christi, Lockhart, and Purtis Creek will also be hosting an event where people can learn about how to make the ink used to sign some of America's important documents like the Declaration and Constitution. Emily Capetillo, TSN News.
2: This is TSN News.
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2: An emergency order has been issued for the nation's largest power grid as dangerous heat grips the Midwest and the South and moves into the Northeast. President Trump is now calling on Congress to pass legislation to restrict birthright citizenship after the Supreme Court ruled against his executive order. The Supreme Court upheld the state's right to ban transgender athletes from competing in school sports not aligned with their sex at birth. House Republicans are leaving Washington early for the 4th of July recess. The Justice Department and more than a dozen states have reached a proposed settlement with three major major egg producers accused of scheming together to drive up prices. USMCA, the North American trade agreement negotiated during President Trump's first term, enters its scheduled review process today. And millions of Americans with federal student loans are seeing major changes today as new repayment plans take effect. The SAVE plan is phased out and new borrowing limits are imposed. I'm Chelsea Wade, TSN News.

0: 14 minutes before 9 o'clock. 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
4: 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They need help. Sleep should be restorative, and wakefulness should be with an alert feeling. 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But on the other hand, if somebody's sleeping 2 hours a night and feels fine all day long, that's okay. There is no required amount of sleep, only enough sleep to make you feel rested and refreshed.
3: Dr. Herman says taking a mid-afternoon siesta is perfectly natural. It fits in with our circadian rhythms. 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
0: Well, I'm pretty sure you know the forecast by now. More of the same today. Lots of sunshine, 98 degrees the high this afternoon. Stay hydrated, stay cool, all of those things. That heat index going to make it feel like 102. Right now, it's 81 degrees in Mesquite.

0: 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If you have to be at work at 9 o'clock, you got 6 minutes.
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0: Okay, hopefully you're not sitting in traffic if you have to be at work at 9 o'clock. In Dallas, we have a disabled vehicle southbound 75 Central at Forest Lane. It's tying up the left lane there. Traffic stop and go from Arapahoe. That's about a 10-minute delay. Also in Dallas, westbound I-30 at Hampton. Watch for those two left lanes to be blocked there with an accident.
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88.5 KEOM, 3 minutes now before 9 o'clock. Chris Frazee, and oh boy, time for me to head out the door. Hey, Copeland's going to bring me some frozen grapes tomorrow. We're going to try that out on the radio, see how that goes. You have a fantastic Wednesday. We'll do it again in the morning.

0: 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The University of Texas at Dallas is recruiting late high school to early college-aged adults for a study that aims to help better understand how peer interactions during group therapy influence treatment responses. You must be 18 to 19 years old to be eligible and must be committed to attending a 4-hour in-person visit and 3 1-hour virtual follow-ups, as well as completing the surveys, group discussion, and brain scan. Participants will be compensated for time and travel up to $225. If you want to find out more, you can find a link to information on our website, keom.fm. It'll be on our calendar under the Community tab.
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3: Not bad for a bunch of kids, huh?
4: Red Dawn, starring Patrick Swayze, is the first movie to land in theaters with a PG-13 rating, implemented by the Motion Picture Association of America on this day in 1984. Windy by the Association blows its way to the top of the singles chart in 1967. No reason for Neil Diamond to be blue in 1972. He has the number one single.
5: Song, song, blue, everybody knows one.
2: 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I'm David Mendel.
6: Here's a brief look at your KEOM weather forecast on this Wednesday, July the 1st. Mostly sunny skies today. Highs will once again be in the upper 90s. Heat index values right around 101 to 102. South winds about 5 to 10 miles per hour. For your overnight, mostly clear skies. Overnight lows in the upper 70s. Tomorrow, more of the same. Sunny, hot, highs in the upper 90s with an isolated chance for some showers and thunderstorms east of the Dallas-Fort Worth area. In the KEOM Weather Center, I'm meteorologist Copeland Wright. 88.

mine. 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

0: TSN News and Tristan Ryans. Governor Abbott claims his taxpayer empowerment plan would eliminate property taxes for public education. TSN's Chris Fox with more.
1: Governor Abbott proposes ending the school tax, claiming it would cut property tax bills in half.
2: We got to get away from using your homestead to pay for public education in the state of Texas. The state should be responsible for that.
1: Critics, like his Democratic opponent for governor, Gina Hinojosa, warned that this plan would drain billions of dollars from already underfunded public schools. Abbott's plan would also require local governments to get a supermajority voter approval if they want to raise taxes at all. He says he would also limit property appraisals to once every 5 years.
2: We must reduce that 10% per year appraisal to no more than 3% a year.
1: Critics also say Abbott's tax plan would lead to cuts in needed local government services. In Austin, Chris Fox, TSN News.
0: At least 284 cases of flu have been reported at Lackland Air Force Base in San Antonio since Defense Secretary Pete Hegseth made the vaccine voluntary in April. San Antonio Congressman Joaquin Castro says there have been at least 4 hospitalizations and 1 death. 25-year-old trainee Keon McDaniel. Castro has helped introduce an amendment to restore the vaccine for all service members.
3: Our nation is at war with Iran and has increased its military presence in the Western Hemisphere. And so it's imperative that we maintain our military readiness and do everything in our power to protect our troops and, of course, protect the public.
0: He says it took the Pentagon a month to allow the Air Force to institute a targeted exception requiring all incoming recruits at Lackland to get the shot. Castro says Republicans in the administration and Congress have shown they're willing to play politics with our troops. And President Trump announces the dates for a midterm convention for Republicans this fall.
4: It's happening in Texas. Texas Attorney General and Senate candidate Ken Paxton had previously said it would be in Dallas. Now, President Trump has posted a message on social media saying the dates will be September 9th and 10th. He says Dallas is one of his favorite places in the world. Republicans are expected to use the convention to rally support for Paxton's Senate campaign, and the Republican National Committee has not announced the venue for the event. But the representatives did tour the American Airlines Center in Dallas earlier this year. Bri Alvarado, TSN News.
0: Time now for a TSN Business Update brought to you by ASCO Equipment. Global shares are mixed as uncertainty persists over conflict in the Middle East and access to the crucial Strait of Hormuz, despite an initial deal to end the U.S.-Iran war. Shares rose in Germany and early Wednesday, but fell in France and Britain. The U.S. dollar rose to 162.65 Japanese yen, hitting a 40-year high as traders remained wary over risks of an intervention in the market. Oil prices initially rose but then fell. Tuesday on Wall Street, stocks trimmed their losses after a rocky June. The Dow's up 0.2%, S&P 500 up 0.8%, NASDAQ up 1.5%. This is TSN News.
5: This sound can be terrifying to your mail carrier. But even this can put them on alert. Last year, more than 5,200 U.S. Postal Service employees were attacked by dogs while delivering mail. Even the most predictable pets can act unpredictably when defending territory or feeling startled. Postal carriers have extensive training on how to spot hazards and take precautions and defensive measures, but they need your help. The Postal Service urges pet owners to keep dogs in a space away from their mailbox, secure the dog in a separate room before opening the door for mail delivery, and never take mail directly from a carrier while a dog is nearby. When a carrier feels unsafe because of a roaming dog, mail service can be temporarily suspended. And if dangerous dog issues aren't resolved, owners may be required to rent a post office box if they want to receive mail. June is Dog Bite Awareness Month. Don't turn your back on dog bite prevention. Learn more at the United States Postal Service website and follow the hashtag DogBiteAwareness.
0: Iranian state TV says a foreign container ship ran aground in the Strait of Hormuz using an unapproved route. This highlights Tehran's claim to control the strait, a crucial waterway for global oil and gas. E. Jean Carroll has asked a judge to require President Trump to pay her $5 million from a jury verdict that found Trump sexually abused her in the 1990s and defamed her after she publicly described the attack in 2019. As the nation celebrates its 250th birthday this weekend, the legislative branch has momentarily called it quits. House leadership abruptly canceled votes Tuesday and sent lawmakers home early. Speaker Mike Johnson's majority was once again ground to a standstill by rebellious Republicans refusing their own party's agenda. And Democratic Socialist Milot Kiros has defeated U.S. Representative Diana DeGette in a Colorado House primary, a stunning victory for the first-time candidate against an almost 30-year incumbent. Tristan Ryans, TSN News.

0: classic hits bring back classic memories on 88.5 KEOM. Historic Mesquite is honoring America's 250th with their Threads of Memory exhibit. You'll be able to explore how different Mesquite families and neighbors have celebrated, remembered, and connected to America's story over the years. The exhibit features quilts, newspapers, photographs, programs, and community keepsakes. It'll be at the Range House Visitor Center at Opal Lawrence Historical Park from June 27th through August 29th. This is a free event to the public, and if you want to get more details, you can find a link on our KEOM community calendar on our website, KEOM.FM.
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2: Is it live or is it Edison? You're on the Soundbeat. The opera house lights dim, the capacity crowd hushes, then a voice. Yes, there it is. A high, bright soprano fills the air. But the real fun starts when the singing stops. You see, the year is 1919, and the crowd is taking part in an Edison tone test. Before the lights come back up, they're prompted to guess if what they heard was live or a diamond disc. Wax cylinders provided mankind the ability to reproduce sound. By 1912, though, Edison had clarity in mind when he developed the diamond disc. Grudgingly. Competitors had started producing flat records over a decade earlier, but Edison wasn't convinced. He produced both until 1929. In fact, many of the cylinders produced during this time, like this one, were dubs from diamond discs. That's a whole different level of stubborn. You've been listening to Love's Old Sweet Song, recorded by Marie Rapold in 1919. Soundbeat is produced at the Belfer Audio Archive, Syracuse University Library. I'm Brett Barry.
3: Well, as we begin the month of July, the heat just keeps on coming, but I do have a slight chance for some showers and thunderstorms throughout the rest of the week. Here's a look at your KEOM weather forecast on this Wednesday. Sunny skies throughout the day, highs in the upper 90s, heat index values right around 101 to 102, south winds about 5 to 10 miles per hour. For your overnight, mostly clear skies, overnight lows in the upper 70s. We do have an isolated chance for some showers and thunderstorms Thursday, Friday, and Saturday, mainly east of the Dallas-Fort Worth area. Otherwise, yeah, we'll continue to be hot here across North Texas under sunny skies with highs in the upper 90s. Independence Day on Saturday. Highs will be right around 99 degrees under sunny skies and a slight 20% chance of showers and thunderstorms as we head into your Sunday. In the KEOM Weather Center, I'm meteorologist Copeland Wright.

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0: Dancing Queen by ABBA, 1976. Good morning, I'm Kylie. I'm your first summer intern of the day. I'm excited to bring you all of those updates. We've got traffic coming up. We've got weather. We've got some announcements. It's going to be a great hour that I get to spend with you. Going to bring you some great music, too. We've got Anita Baker and Kenny Loggins coming up. But for now, before we can get all of that stuff, we've got to go ahead and do a traffic update. So let's go ahead and take a look.
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0: Starting off in Dallas, westbound at Lake June Road 175, road construction has that right lane closed. Also in Dallas, southbound between Mockingbird Lane and Lemon Avenue, Dallas North Tollway, there's stop-and-go traffic with about a five-minute delay. And still in Dallas, westbound at Spur 408 and Clark Road I-20, road construction has the left lane closed with stop-and-go traffic from Cockrell Hill Road and about a 10-minute delay.
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0: 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Curiously interesting, unexpectedly funny, and always out of the ordinary. 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
0: Good morning, I'm Kylie with your KEOM forecast. Today we're looking at sunny skies with a high near 98, although it might feel as high as 102. Tonight's going to be mostly clear with a low around 78. Looking later into the week, I know you want to make plans for Friday and for Saturday to celebrate the 4th of July. Friday is going to be mostly sunny with a high near 98, and Friday night's going to be partly cloudy with a low around 79, so you'll get some nice cool winds also in there. And then Saturday, the 250th birthday of America, is going to be mostly sunny. There's some good news with a high near 97, perfect for a pool party or an outdoor event. And then Saturday night is going to be partly cloudy with a low around 78, perfect for some fireworks, in my opinion. Right now in Mesquite, it is mostly cloudy and a nice 84 degrees.

0: 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Greg Oberg has been representing victims of negligence in Mesquite and surrounding areas since 1996. Greg Oberg is board certified in personal injury trial law by the Texas Board of Legal Specialization. 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
1: TSN News, I'm Kristen Yates. Our top story, Republicans will be holding a national convention in Texas later this year. It officially confirmed by President Trump after Texas Senate candidate Ken Paxton let the cat out of the bag a couple of weeks ago. It is going to take place on September 9th and 10th, and the city is confirmed to be Dallas, though an actual venue is still to be determined. The U.S. Justice Department and more than a dozen states, including Texas, have reached a proposed settlement with three major egg producers accused of scheming together to drive up prices between June 2022 and March 2025.
2: The companies have not admitted any wrongdoing under the settlement, instead blaming the high prices on the pandemic and the bird flu outbreak. As part of the agreement, they'll pay the states a total of $3.3 million and donate 53 million eggs to food banks and community organizations. Some agriculture advocacy groups say that doesn't go far enough, saying consumers paid record prices while dominant egg producers reported extraordinary profits.
1: Sophie Flay with that report. A South Texas woman who was stabbed to death by three other women has been identified and the suspects arrested.
3: Del Rio police were called out to Val Verde Regional Medical Center on reports of a multiple stabbing. Cops say 32-year-old Carolina Pena was allegedly stabbed by three women on Tuesday. She was rushed to a San Antonio hospital where she died. Arrested were 21-year-old Keandra Renee Foz, along with sisters, 21-year-old Kitty Diaz and 19-year-old Amaya Diaz. Investigators say the victim went to Foz's house where the Diaz sisters arrived shortly thereafter, and one was seen approaching the victim with a knife on video, each suspect being held on $5 million bond. Eric Likem, TSN News.
1: Over $100 million aims to beef up electric reliability in the Panhandle and South Plains. Governor Abbott says the grant through the Texas Energy Fund will support a series of infrastructure upgrades. These include repairing or replacing power poles, modernizing equipment to reduce outage risks, and improving grid monitoring technology. Also adding to the upgrades is a drone-based inspection program, which can access over 273,000 utility poles over the area and hopefully address potential issues before they happen. Well, you might want to take a second look at that lottery ticket.
4: A winning Powerball ticket worth $1 million buckaroos is set to expire soon. The slip matching all five white numbers drawn on February 2nd, reading 3, 8, 31, 60, 65, was purchased at the Circle K at West Palmer Lane in Austin and is set to expire on August 1st if it's not validated. The winner can claim their prize in person at the Texas Lottery Claim Center or by mail, but time is running out. I'm Tristan Ryans, TSN.
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1: Ends meet with intermediaries in Qatar today, one day after the U.S. team did the same, hoping to firm up a way to end Operation Epic Fury. Virtual talks starting today on possibly ending the agreement between the U.S., Canada, and Mexico. The president has already imposed tariffs of 25% on Canadian and Mexican autos, as well as auto parts, and 50% on steel and aluminum from the countries. Today marks 1 week since the devastating earthquakes in Venezuela. Nearly 2,000 people are confirmed dead, but there have still been successful rescues from under the rubble, including that of a 3-year-old child and a puppy. A founding member of the Village People has passed away. 74-year-old Victor Willis suffered what the band called a short but aggressive illness. He was the one usually dressed as a motorcycle cop. I'm Kristen Yates, TSN News.

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0: freeway, a disabled vehicle has the left lane blocked with about a 5-minute delay. I'm Kylie, and thank you for joining me with an update on your roads.
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0: to the beat of classic hits from the 70s through the 90s with 88.5 KEOM. 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
0: Good morning, I'm Kylie with your forecast. Today we're looking at sunny skies with a high near 98, although it might feel as high as 102. Tonight it's going to be mostly clear with a low around 78. Looking later into the week, I know you want to hear about Friday and Saturday because those are when you're more likely to be experiencing celebrations for Independence Day. Friday is going to be mostly sunny with a high near 98. Friday night is going to be partly cloudy with a low around 79. So

good cool-off winds there. Also, on Saturday, it's going to be mostly sunny with a high near 97, and Saturday night, partly cloudy with a low around 78. Perfect weather for some fireworks, in my opinion. Right now in Mesquite, it is mostly cloudy and a nice 84 degrees.

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1: Well, we're coming up on the end of my hour here. I'm still going to bring you some great songs. At the top of the hour, we've got local news, so stay tuned for that. A quick look on traffic right now in Dallas, westbound at Spur 408 and Clark Road, I-20. There's road construction that has that left lane closed. It's been there for a while now. Just make sure that you're paying attention for construction workers and vehicles as you go through the area. And in Rockwall, westbound at Farm to Market, 3549 and exit 70, I-30, an accident has the left lane blocked. I'm not seeing a delay, but as always, be careful. Once again, I'm Kylie. Thank you for joining me. And here is Der Komisar, After the Fire, 1983. Enjoy.

0: Good morning, I'm Kylie with KEOM Local News. Starting off, a new study ranks three North Texas cities among the nation's best medium-sized cities for recent college graduates looking to start their careers. The report from Coworking Cafe evaluated cities on criteria such as cost of living, job opportunities, salaries, health insurance coverage, and entertainment. Based on these factors, Plano came in at number 17 on the list, followed by Frisco at number 28 and McKinney at number 33. In addition, the survey ranked Richardson at number 10 among the nation's best small towns for recent grads. Next up, a major tech company is dropping over $12.5 million into North Texas to train students for the booming AI economy. Compass Data Centers announced the gift Tuesday to Texas State Technical College in Red Oak. The school will use the building for a new program teaching the electrical, mechanical, and computer skills needed inside massive server sites. The move comes as Texas sees more data center growth, along with more pressures to show these projects can create real jobs for nearby workers. And finally, as a reminder, people celebrating the 4th of July in the Dallas area will still have access to DART rail and bus services, but they will run on a modified schedule both this Friday and Saturday. The DART Mart, Lost and Found, and Administrative offices are closed on Friday, July 3rd. If you're planning on using these services, make sure you check out dart.org to see if you will be impacted by the modified schedule. 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It is now top of the hour and 88 degrees here in Mesquite.
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0: The Look by Roxette, 1989. Now, up here in the studios, we have a little bit of a treat for you guys. I was not a part of this, but I've heard that Annabelle and Trinity have something prepared. What are y'all doing?
1: Today is National Joke Day.
2: Yes.
1: And, I mean...
3: And you know how funny we are.
1: Oh, we're, like, yes. The funniest people here, probably.
0: Oh, yeah. Yeah.
1: So, of course, we have to make this, like, a thing.
3: Yeah, it's going to be happening all day.
1: All day. The entire
0: all
1: day.
0: Y'all are doing jokes. Okay, so can we hear some?
3: Okay. Trinity, you start...
1: What do you get when you have two giraffes collide?
3: What?
1: A giraffic jam.
0: Trinity loves really corny jokes.
3: Yes.
1: I do. I think they're like the joy and pride of like the world. I think we should be more open to corny jokes.
3: Okay? We really should. We really
1: should.
3: Okay. Why can't the sailor learn the alphabet?
0: Why?
3: Because he keeps getting lost at sea.
0: I can't. Y'all are... This is something... By the way, they have been preparing for this all week, right?
3: Yes.
0: They've been so excited.
1: This day is very special for us.
3: Yes, it's like our favorite day.
0: Okay.
3: Yes. Yeah, so we'll keep doing this all day, so you never know what's going to happen throughout our shift today. So keep listening, but Trinity, can you take it off with traffic?
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1: I absolutely can. Starting off in Dallas on 175 westbound at Lake June Road, you're looking at road construction leaving that right lane closed. Also in Dallas on I-20 westbound at Spur 408, you're looking at road construction just leaving that left lane closed. However, you're going to hit some stop-and-go traffic coming from Cockrell Hill Road. And lastly, in Rockwall on I-30 westbound at FM 3549, you're looking at an accident leaving that left lane blocked. Now you're going to hit some stop-and-go traffic coming from FM 551. I'm Trinity with traffic, keeping you safe on those roads. But remember, red light therapy doesn't work if you're stuck in traffic.
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0: I'm Annabelle with an update on your forecast. Today we're looking at sunny skies with a high near 98, but can feel as high as 102 with winds around 10 miles per hour. Tonight we're looking at mostly clear skies with a low around 78 with winds between 5 and 10 miles per hour. And tomorrow, there'll be sunny skies as well with a high near 97, but it can feel as high as 103, with the wind still staying in between 5 and 10 miles per hour, and you'll end tomorrow night with partly cloudy skies and a low around 78, with winds between 5 and 10 miles per hour. Currently in Mesquite, we're experiencing fair skies and it's 88, but it feels as high as 95. And because it's joke day, I'm going to end with a joke. Okay, when does it rain money? When there's change in the weather.

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1: DSN News, I'm Kristen Yates. Our top story, a continued investigation in the Houston area following the death of one person and the hospitalization of another after a pickup truck crashed through the front of a bakery yesterday.
2: Just after 3 in the afternoon, employees of a Nothing Bundt cake store heard a deafening roar.
3: We thought the building was falling.
2: Liliana Trevino was in the kitchen, but an 18-year-old co-worker was in front when a pickup truck crashed in.
3: Our manager was screaming. I guess she had seen her and said that she was, you know, not with us anymore.
2: The unidentified teen was pronounced dead. A customer had minor injuries. Police say the driver, a man in his late 70s, was trying to park when he hit the gas instead of the brakes.
1: That's Jim Ryan reporting. A Coleman County family is picking up the pieces after a fire destroyed their home on Father's Day. The McMillans were vacationing in Colorado and came back to find their house beyond repair. Amy McMillan tells KTXS there was an item recovered that seemed like it was a bit of divine intervention.
4: We did find our Bibles after we did some digging. My son's Bible actually made it through the smoke in there. But our Bibles are sitting over there. They're a little wet, but they made it. It's just ironic that the important things stayed and the material things are gone.
1: The family sadly lost a mother cat and several kittens in the fire, but other pets were okay. Amy says there was no sign of anyone on their property. She believes the fire came from an electrical source. An arena in Amarillo is set to celebrate America's 250th in the most Texas way possible with a rodeo. The Will Rogers Range Riders are set to host. It's their 85th event. Events include rodeo competitions and mutton busting for the kids, as well as live music and dancing. The Range Riders are considered the oldest continuously operating riding club in the country. Rodeo tickets, $15 for those 13 and up. Those younger get in free. It all starts tomorrow, runs through July 4th, with events starting between 6 and 7 p.m. each night. Well, it is win or go home for Team USA as they enter the knockout round of the World Cup tonight.
5: First, let me explain. Bosnia and Herzegovina are one country. They're on the Balkan Peninsula near the Adriatic Sea. The two ended a war back in the mid-90s and then became one country. Now to the game. The U.S. heavily favored. They won their group round. Bosnia is third in their group. For Team USA's Florian Balogun, this is going to be big.
6: First knockout game for me, but it's just intense focus, intense concentration, and I feel like, you know, that's what's going to be the key component for us to go out there and do well.
5: The face of Team USA, of course, Christian Pulisic. He's been dealing with a calf injury, but yesterday told reporters he's feeling good, ready to go tonight. Russell Scott, TSN News.
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7: So talk, they hear you. 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
1: A major shakeup to the federal student loan system affecting millions of borrowers is in effect today. The changes mean some Americans will face higher monthly payments on their student loans. Other borrowers will face new limits. U.S. special envoys are in Qatar to meet with Qatari and Pakistani mediators. Despite the negotiations, there are still strong words being exchanged between the U.S. and Iran. The war in Ukraine rages on with no clear indications that Russia and Ukraine can come to a peaceful resolution. The U.S. has been trying to help the two sides negotiate a deal. The USDA reports the cattle herd across the U.S. has hit a 75-year low, and it's impacting what we spend at the store. The cost of ground beef has surged to nearly $7 per pound on average. I'm Kristen Yates, TSN News.

0: Seen Nothing Yet by Bachman Turner Overdrive, 1974. Well, in this case, you ain't heard nothing yet, because Annabelle and Trinity have been up here just enlightening me with their wonderful jokes. Y'all know it's National Joke Day, and so they're just going to be doing this all day, as I understand. And we also had a call in from a listener. Annabelle, you
1: yes,
0: were talking about that.
1: Yes, Linda Bailey called in, and she actually gave us a joke to say on air.
0: Okay, what was it? Yeah,
1: okay, why was Cinderella so bad at soccer?
2: Why?
1: Because she kept running away from the ball.
2: You're great. You're really great.
0: I love that for her. That's awesome.
3: Okay, I have a traffic joke. Since I will do a, I guess I'll give you guys a treat of giving you a traffic segment. But I do have a joke first. Why are police officers the strongest people in the world?
1: Why?
3: Because they can hold up traffic with one hand.
0: That's our little, what is it? It's a laugh track? That
1: yes.
0: is my joke of the day.
1: Yes.
0: I love playing
3: you
0: that
3: know
0: thing.
3: What? Thanks, Kylie.
0: That's my new favorite thing. Yeah, that's my new favorite thing.
1: Okay, one more joke for this segment. Why was the math book sad?
0: Why?
1: Because it had too many problems.
3: Oh, brother.
0: Okay, well, they're going to be bringing us jokes all day. Remind me, ladies, what time are you guys on your individual segments?
3: I'm on from 12 to 1.
1: And I'm on from 2 to 3.
0: Okay, so catch Annabelle and Trinity. They're going to be bringing you some more jokes. But for now, Trinity, unfortunately, we have to put away the funny business and go on to traffic.
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3: Well, if you left early hoping to beat that traffic, it looks like traffic also showed up early. You're looking at a couple of incidents and road construction. Starting off in Mesquite on Highway 80 westbound at Beltline Road, you're looking at a disabled vehicle leaving that right lane blocked. In Dallas on 175 westbound at Lake June Road, there's road construction leaving the right lane blocked. And lastly, in Dallas,

0: 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Again this summer, the City of Mesquite and Sharing Life Community Outreach are partnering for Spread the Love campaign. 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And I would like to spread a little love by giving you a joke. What did one volcano say to the other? I lava you. Don't go anywhere. After these, a few of these messages, you're going to listen to Tommy Page and some more jokes.
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0: Our Mesquite Animal Shelter featured pet of the week is Sebastian. Sebastian is a 2-year-old male mixed breed that weighs 69 pounds. He's a very handsome boy, and when using a dog scanner app, it stated he may have a mix of Border Collie, Basenji, and Bull Terrier. He came into the Mesquite Animal Shelter as a stray. Sebastian has a majestic and regal look about him, but has a goofy side. With one ear up, long body, and glossy coat, he is a standout. He does need some manner training, as he will jump on you, but with a sharp command, he seems to respond appropriately. He also has his silly, goofy side when it comes to toys. He will need to have strong rubber ones to play with. He does want to please you and will sit for treats and take them gently. He doesn't show interest in other dogs, but they do ask if there is another dog in the home to please ask for the shelter for a dog test. Sebastian is rambunctious, enthusiastic, playful, fun, loving, joyful, and friendly. 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You can find all the pets available for adoption at cityofmesquite.com/animalservices. And if you would like to see pictures of Sebastian, check out our KEOM Facebook page.
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0: KEOM. I'm Annabelle with an update on your forecast. Today we're looking at sunny skies with a high near 98, but can feel as high as 102 with the winds around 10 miles per hour. Tonight there will be mostly clear skies with a low around 78, but can with winds in between 5 and 10 miles per hour.

And tomorrow there'll be sunny skies as well with a high near 97, but it can feel as high as 103 with winds still between 5 and 10 miles per hour. And you'll end the night with partly cloudy skies and a low around 78 with winds still staying between 5 and 10 miles per hour. Currently in Mesquite, we're experiencing fair skies and it's 88, but it feels as high as 95. And we'll end with a joke. Why is the sun super smart? It has over 5,000 degrees.

0: Be Your Everything by Tommy Page, 1990. Now, of course, you guys know I've been in here struggling in the studio. Annabelle and Trinity are laughing at everything by this point.
1: We didn't like that.
0: I'm having a lot of fun. This is the last time I'm going to get to talk to you, unfortunately. And the end of the intern takeover hour is coming to a close at the top of the hour. But stay tuned because we have local news coming up. And for now, I think we just want to say a little goodbye with some more jokes.
1: Of course.
0: What do y'all have for us?
1: You know what? I hear that traffic signs are just the road's way of just giving you direction in life.
0: In life? Whole life is based on the traffic.
1: I mean, why not? They're just giving you direction.
0: Annabelle, what do you have?
2: What is a frog's favorite food?
0: What?
2: French flies.
1: Well, you know what? I just recently told my car a joke, but it didn't laugh because I guess it was exhausted.
0: That was a really bad one.
2: Okay, Trinity, I think you should just give an update on the roads now.
0: Yeah, she's got all these traffic jokes. Let's see what she has, if she can do her actual traffic report. Let's go ahead and take a look.
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1: I knew today I would be fighting laughter, but I'm going to push through this. Starting off in Mesquite on Highway 80 westbound at Beltline Road, there is a disabled semi-truck leaving that right lane blocked. In Dallas on 75 northbound and Haskell Avenue, there is road construction leaving the left lane closed. There is stop-and-go traffic coming from Bryan and Live Oak, and that delay is under 5 minutes. And lastly, in Plano, we're looking at a roadway reduced to one lane. There on the tollway southbound at Highway 121 at Sam Rayburn Tollway, we're looking at stop traffic coming from Warren Parkway. An accident is only leaving the center lane getting by. That delay is climbing and it's approaching an hour, so you want to make sure you're avoiding that if you can. I'm Trinity, and that was a quick look at your traffic.
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0: I'm Trinity Risper with KEOM Local News. A new study ranks three North Texas cities among the nation's best medium-sized cities for recent college graduates looking to start their careers. The report from Coworking Cafe evaluated cities on criteria such as cost of living, job opportunities, salaries, health insurance coverage, and entertainment. Based on these factors, Plano came in at number 17 on that list, followed by Frisco at number 28, McKinney at 33, and in addition, the survey ranked Richardson as number 10 among the nation's best small towns for recent grads. Next up, a new push to fight family illiteracy in Texas is getting a major financial boost. The National Center for Families Learning has secured a grant from the new Barbara Bush Fund to launch three family learning communities across the state. Unlike traditional tutoring programs, the hub will put parents and children in the same classroom. While adults learn job and reading skills, their kids will receive extra academic support. The group is taking applications from Texas communities to host the sites through July 31st. Lastly, as a reminder, people celebrating the 4th of July in the Dallas area will still have access to the DART rail and bus services, but they will run on a modified schedule both this Friday and Saturday. The DART Mart, Lost and Found, and administrative offices are closed on Friday, July 3rd. If you're planning on using these services, please make sure you check out the DART.org and see if you are impacted by the modified schedule. I'm Trinity Risper, and this has been KEOM Local News brought to you by Gorilla Garage Door. It's now top of the hour and 88 degrees here in Mesquite.
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0: Joy to the World, Three Dog Night, 1971. Now, what is more joyful than just a couple of jokes? Today is National Joke Day. I'm Trinity Risper, and we just finished up our intern hour, but I still have Annabelle in the studio with me.
1: Yes.
0: And, you know, we're just in here laughing around, and I just like to keep those good times rolling.
1: Oh, Trinity, do you know what rolls?
0: Oh, what's that?
1: A baseball. And why was the pancake so good at baseball?
0: Wait. Okay.
1: Because he was a legendary batter.
0: What a good one. Well, you know what? I don't really have any good traffic jokes going on right now.
1: Oh, well, you know what? I can just say another joke for you.
0: Are
1: you
0: ready? Okay.
1: You ready? Okay. Did you hear about how the pancake went crazy? He just flipped.
0: Annabelle, you're pretty great at this. Well, I'm going to give them a traffic update so we can keep those good times rolling. But stay tuned for a couple more jokes.
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0: Now we're going to start off in Mesquite today. Now on Highway 80 westbound at Beltline Road, there is a disabled semi-truck leaving that right lane blocked. Now we're not too sure on how long that delay is, but it has been up here for a minute, so you may want to take a detour. In Terrell on Texas 557 spur westbound at US 80, there is closure and there is an accident in that construction zone. No one is getting through that area, so you do not want to go that way. Lastly, in Plano and on the tollway southbound and Highway 121 Sam Rayburn Tollway, there is road construction and there's actually an accident, and the roadway is reduced to one lane. Only that central lane is going to be getting by, and there's stop traffic coming from John Hickman Parkway. That delay has slowly decreased, and right now we're looking at under 10 minutes. However, of course, it is, even if it is in your route, you want to take a detour. I'm Trinity, and that was a

Well, I was just wondering if you heard about the broadcasters on air. I mean, I feel like they're on a plane. They're on air now. Well, here's Don't Want to Live Without It, Pablo Cruz, 1978. Enjoy.

0: WBOM 88.5. Celebrate America's 250th birthday in Mesquite with a block party. It'll be a kickoff downtown with Mesquite's ever first night market opening at 5 o'clock this Saturday. There will be a craft vendors, food vendors, and more. Mayor Dan Aleman will hold an opening ceremony and welcome a live special performance of the national anthem. The Mesquite's Cormac Performing Arts Center will have the Off the Rails concert series, and it will follow at 7 with Penny and the Flamethrowers. You can also head over to City Lake Aquatic Center between noon and 7 to celebrate poolside. Special pool admission will be $2.50. They will also have food vendors as well as some giveaways. Check out the KEOM community calendar on our website to find more information.
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2: 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Mayor Dan Aleman will hold an opening ceremony and welcome a special live performance of the national anthem. And the Mesquite Arts Center's Off the Rails concert series follows at 7 with Penny and the Flamethrowers. Mesquite Parks and Recreation's Dive-In Movie is coming up Friday night, July 10th. It will be a luau at the lake at City Lake Aquatic Center. Show up at 7 to enjoy swimming, games, concessions, and free lays while supplies last. Lilo and Stitch will be there to meet and greet as well. Then you can watch the movie Lilo and Stitch beginning at dusk. Admission is $2 for residents, $4 for non-residents, and space is limited to the first 500 people. Keep Mesquite Beautiful's annual Monarch Fest is coming up Saturday, July 11th. This will be a day of fun with a vendor market, a live butterfly house, concessions and food trucks, a kids zone, live entertainment, demonstrations, and lots more. They'll also be holding contests for homemade salsa, homemade cookies, butterfly costumes, and talent. Activities will be from 10 till 3 at the Mesquite Arts Center. And looking ahead, Dallas Divas 2 will host their Rise and Shine Back to School Rally Saturday, June 18th from 10 till 1. Join the fun with face painting, free school supplies, a free lunch, and more. The Colgate van will also be there to provide free dental screenings and some goodies. 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I'm Patrick Ross.
0: 88.5 KEOM, Mesquite. You're looking at sunny skies here in Mesquite with a high near 98. It can feel as hot as 102, though, so you may want to be prepared. Now tonight will be clear with a low around 77, and the winds will blow smooth and calm with gusts with southeast winds blowing as high as 10 miles per hour. Thursday will be more of the same. Sunny skies and a high near 96, and Thursday night will be partly cloudy with the low around 77. Right now, it's partly cloudy in Mesquite, and it's 91. However, it feels like 96. And a lot of people kind of wonder what happens when a fog lifts in L.A. Well, UCLA, duh. I'm Trinity, and that was a quick fill for your forecast.

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1: TSN News. I'm Barbara Schwartz. Governor Abbott calls for a moratorium on building data centers in rural Texas. We get more from TSN's Chris Fox.
2: In November of 2025, Governor Abbott branded Texas as the epicenter of AI development. 8 months later, while campaigning in East Texas, he rolled out his latest campaign promise.
3: Pushing back against these AI data centers that are trying to build in our neighborhoods.
2: Much like in his letters to the Public Utility Commission and ERCOT a few weeks ago, Abbott's now calling for data centers to bring their own money, their own power, reuse their own water, and do it in a way that reduces the cost of electricity for Texas residents. But now he's added a wrinkle.
3: We must prohibit them from building AI data centers in rural Texas neighborhoods, and we must eliminate the tax break they are getting.
2: In Austin, Chris Fox, TSN News.
1: President Trump announces the dates for a midterm convention for Republicans come fall.
4: It's happening in Texas. Texas Attorney General and Senate candidate Ken Paxton had previously said it would be in Dallas. Now, President Trump has posted a message on social media saying the dates will be September 9th and 10th. He says Dallas is one of his favorite places in the world. Republicans are expected to use the convention to rally support for Paxton's Senate campaign, and the Republican National Committee has not announced the venue for the event, but the representatives did tour the American Airlines Center in Dallas earlier this year. Bri Alvarado, TSN News.
1: Construction work halted at a site in Tomball after they found what seems to be very old cemetery with headstones dating back to the early 1900s. It found underneath rubble. Workers were clearing debris and getting ready to take down an older building. Now, in a statement, Tomball police say the city is committed to treating the site with the utmost respect while the investigation is underway, recognizing the area may contain the final resting place of individuals' ancestors. The site has been fenced off. The 4th of July this weekend, fireworks stands have opened.
5: Here at the Star Fireworks in Forney, they've got the usual, the sparkly, the glittery, the things that'll explode in the sky. Bailey House tells me the newest of the new they've got has to do with the Black Cat firecrackers.
6: It's the roll of 16,000.
5: Wait a minute. 16,000 firecrackers?
6: 16,000. It is a roll of 16,000. So you light it once, it goes off 16,000 times. To be quite honest with you, I've never tested it out to try it. I don't want to.
5: Light that, and it'll take close to 20 minutes for them all to pop. On Pinson Road in Forney, Russell Scott, TSN News.
1: 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It's $247. 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
1: Financial disclosures. President Trump made more than $2 billion last year, the vast majority of that wealth coming from cryptocurrency. President Trump downplayed the significant amount of money he made last year while in office, insisting he had no involvement. U.S. special envoys are in Qatar to meet with Qatari and Pakistani mediators. The 60-day ceasefire agreement negotiation window will close August 18th. U.S. sending more military support to Venezuela's earthquake zone. President Trump on his way to North Dakota today to attend the opening of the Teddy Roosevelt Library. The trip is the first on the new Air Force One, gifted to him by Qatar. The unemployment rate, the employment rate from the payroll processor, ADP, found that 98,000 jobs were added to the economy last month, down from the 122,000 the month before, well below the anticipated 110,000. I'm Barbara Schwartz on the Texas State Network, TSN.

0: The Way You Make Me Feel, Michael Jackson, 1987. Now, the jokes have not stopped. We're going to keep on rolling with those. And I just wanted to let you know that radios do apologize.
1: Yeah?
0: Yeah, they do. They say, I'm sorry, I didn't mean to tune you out.
1: Okay, well, I have a classic knock knock joke for you, Trinity.
0: Okay, classic.
1: Knock knock.
0: Who's there?
1: Boo.
0: Boo hoo.
1: Don't cry. It's just a joke.
0: Annabelle, you're so special with that one. But did you know that KEL Wim would probably be the best detective?
1: Oh, how?
0: Because we're the best station. I know, that's a pretty good one. Little shameless plug there.
1: Yes, yes. We are, I guess, we're pretty good.
0: I mean, we're like the best. Why not be?
1: Yeah, why not? And so on KOM, you know, we do updates of traffic, weather, local news, things going on in the community. And I think it's time for a traffic update.
0: Absolutely.
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0: Now we're looking at a couple of traffic jams, so I guess we may need some peanut butter to help it spread. Starting off in Mesquite on Highway 80 westbound at Beltline Road, there is a disabled semi-truck leaving that right lane blocked. Also in Dallas on I-20 westbound at Spur 408 and Clark Road, there's road construction leaving that left lane closed with stop-and-go traffic coming from Cedar Ridge Drive. That delay is under 5 minutes and it has been for a while. And lastly, if you're heading towards you're in bad luck because on Texas 557 Spur westbound at US 80, you're looking at closure and you're looking at an accident due to that construction zone. However, there is

0: 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Historic Mesquite is honoring America's 250 with their Threads of Memory exhibit. It features quilts, newspapers, photographs, programs, and community keepsakes that illustrate the connection Mesquite residents have had to America's story all over the years. It opened last Saturday, and it will continue to run through August 29th at the Range Visitors House Center at Opal Lawrence Historical Park. Admission will be free, and if you need more information, you can check out the community calendar on our website, keom.fm.
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0: 88.5 KEOM, Mesquite Weather. I've always wondered what the difference was between weather and climate, and apparently you can't weather a tree, but you can always climb it. So that was my extensive research that I decided to do before this weather report. Starting off in Mesquite, we're looking at sunny skies and a high near 98. However, it may feel like 102. Now tonight will be clear with a low around 77. Looking towards ahead towards Thursday, we're looking at sunny skies, of course, with a high near 96. However, it can feel as hot as 101. Thursday night will be partly cloudy with the low around 77, and southeast winds will blow around 10 miles per hour. Right now in Mesquite, it's partly cloudy and 91. However, it feels like 96. I'm Trinity, and that was a quick fill for your forecast.

0: What a Girl Wants, Christina Aguilera, 1999. Now, what a girl really wants is some funny jokes. Am I right?
1: Yeah, for sure.
0: I don't know. I feel like those jokes just always get a conversation going. And I don't know about you, but I just love laughing.
1: Yes, I know. I think definitely laughter is like the way to my heart.
0: Oh, well, good thing I've been making you laugh all day. Yeah. Well, here's another joke I've got for you. Because, I mean, it's only International Joke Day. Why would we not joke around?
1: Literally, we're only like halfway through.
0: Well, you're probably wondering, why is a radio always calm during storms?
1: Why?
0: Well, it's because it knew how to weather through interference. So it's like weather, interference, and it's storm.
1: Okay, Trinity, okay. Okay, why do nurses like red crayons?
0: Why?
1: Sometimes they have to draw blood. You know that's funny. You know that's funny.
0: I feel like sometimes jokes are like, jokes can be hit or miss. And I think my jokes are probably the best.
1: Okay, Trinity. Okay. I think that's a little too far now.
0: Oh, it's too far. I just don't know. I think sometimes jokes, like, if you're good at it, then, I mean, you're me, obviously. But if you're good at it, then, like, you're just amazing. And you kind of just make the room brighten up. And you just kind of make everyone laugh. So I just want everyone to go out and just share a joke. Why not?
1: Why not? Yeah.
0: Well, I guess if we're going out, we should know what those roads look like, huh?
2: KEOM Traffic. A courtesy of Total Traffic Network.
0: Starting off in Dallas on 175 westbound at Lake June Road, there's rail construction leaving that right lane closed. Also in Terrell, we're looking at closure on Texas 557 spur westbound at US 80. That rail construction is leaving that right lane closed, and there's stop traffic coming from I-20. Now there's an accident on there that has that's totally blocked, but now it's cleared, and now we're looking at a small delay that's under 10 minutes. Also in Carrollton on I-35 southbound at Luna and Sandy Lake Road, there is an accident leaving that left lane blocked. Now there is some stop and go traffic coming from Highway 190 at Bush Turnpike, but don't be afraid, it's only a small delay under 10 minutes. I'm Trinity, and that was a quick fill for your traffic.
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0: I'm Trinity Risper with KELM Local News. Starting off, a major tech company is dropping over $12.5 million into North Texas to train students for the booming AI economy. Compass Data Centers announced the gift on Tuesday to the Texas State Technical College in Red Oak. The school will use the building for the new program teaching and the electrical, mechanical, and computer skills needed inside massive server sites. The move comes as Texas sees more data centers growth. Now, along with more pressure to show that these projects can create real jobs for nearby workers. Next up, Clyde Warren Park will get an expansion. With a price tag of $20 million, since the park opened in 2012, it has brought over hundreds of thousands of visitors along the $6 million growth in the uptown and downtown Dallas area. Addition to 1.7 acres are being brought to the Dallas, and Dallas leaders hope to continue and further that success. The plans for the space are a new event pavilion, reception spaces, outdoor lawns for concerts that can also transform into ice skating rinks in the winter. And construction is scheduled to begin this fall. However, the project is projected to end and open in late 2028. Lastly, vacation isn't all about getting away from work. A Plano firefighter, Captain Chris Patterson, was in Cabo San Lucas when he saw a smoky field. He immediately got into action and began helping residents and a retired firefighter put out the brush fire. Patterson has been a firefighter for over 28 years and serves as the Plano Station 13 captain, which specializes in putting out brush fires along the North Texas area. The Cabo Fire Station and Patterson exchanged stories and even took a photo together. I'm Trinity Risper, and this has been KEOM Local News, brought to you by H&J Tire Company. It's now top of the hour and 91 degrees here in Mesquite.
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0: Well, I'm Trinity Risper, and although my time is all up, I will miss you. But you can catch me again tomorrow at this time. I'll smell you later, alligators. This has been the wrap for my segment on International Joke Day. But I know that you all will have so much fun when we come in with Jacob and Annabelle, and they will have those jokes for you just like we always do. Coming up next will be Los Lobos, La Bamba, 1987.

0: Dancing in the Dark by Bruce Springsteen, 1984. I'm Jacob. It's 5 minutes past the 1 o'clock hour here on 88.5 KEOM. Right now, we have the traffic report coming up right now.
1: 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A courtesy of Total Traffic Network.
0: Starting off in Mesquite, there's a disabled vehicle on Highway 80 westbound at Beltline Road. It's keeping the right lane blocked and there's no currently reported delay. However, I would take caution while driving through. Next up in Dallas, there's a little bit of road construction keeping the left lane closed on I-20 westbound at Spur 408 and Clark Road. You'll see about 6 minutes of delay in stopping of traffic from Duncanville Road. Wrapping up in Carrollton, the roadway has been reduced to one lane on I-35 East, southbound at Luna and Cindy Lake Road and Whitlock. You'll see about 8 minutes of delay in stop-and-go traffic from Highway 190 and Bush Turnpike.
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Mesquite's hometown station is 88.5 KEOM, Mesquite ISD Radio. Keep Mesquite Beautiful's annual Monarch Fest is coming up on Saturday, July 11th. This will be a day of fun with a vendor market, a live butterfly house, concessions and food trucks, a kids zone, live entertainment, jet demonstrations, and lots more. It will be from 10 to 3.

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0: Starting off this afternoon, it's going to be sunny with a high near 98. That heat index value is going to be high as 102, so make sure you stay hydrated and stay in the shade as much as possible. Tonight, it's going to be clear with a low around 77. We got some southeast winds going from 5 to 10 miles an hour. Thursday, it's going to be sunny with a high near 96. That heat index value is going to be around 101. And you're going to have a little bit of wind coming through, 5 to 10 miles an hour. Looking at Thursday night, partly cloudy with a low around 77. And a quick look at Friday morning, it's going to be mostly sunny with a high near 98. Here in Mesquite, it is partly cloudy, 93 degrees, and feels like 99.

0: TSN News. I'm Tristan Ryans. President Trump announces the dates for a midterm convention for Republicans this fall.
1: It's happening in Texas. Texas Attorney General and Senate candidate Ken Paxton had previously said it would be in Dallas. Now, President Trump has posted a message on social media saying the dates will be September 9th and 10th. He says Dallas is one of his favorite places in the world. Republicans are expected to use the convention to rally support for Paxton's Senate campaign, and the Republican National Committee has not announced the venue for the event, but the representatives did tour the American Airlines Center in Dallas earlier this year. Bri Alvarado, TSN News.
0: At least 284 cases of flu have been reported at Lackland Air Force Base in San Antonio since Defense Secretary Pete Hegseth made the vaccine voluntary in April. San Antonio Congressman Joaquin Castro says there have been at least four hospitalizations and one death. 25-year-old trainee Keon McDaniel. Castro has helped introduce an amendment to restore the vaccine for all service members.
2: Our nation is at war with Iran and has increased its military presence in the Western Hemisphere. So it's imperative that we maintain our military readiness and do everything in our power to protect our troops and, of course, protect the public.
0: He says it took the Pentagon a month to allow the Air Force to institute a targeted exception requiring all incoming recruits at Lackland to get the shot. Castro says Republicans in the administration and Congress have shown that they are willing to play politics with our troops. And the city of Garland's Red, White, and You Independence Day celebration kicks off Friday at 5 p.m. in downtown square. There's going to be food trucks, family activities, a fireworks show, and a new attraction designed to keep people cool during the Texas heat.
3: So we've got a foam party. There's going to be some foam cannons that are shooting out some bubbles. There's also going to be some bubble blowing. So traditional bubbles, bubble foam. And then in addition to that, in that area, we're going to have a slip and slide inflatable. So that'll cool people off. And then there's going to be a water slide over there too.
0: Antonia Garcia with the city says the foam party and water attractions are going to be available on 7th and West State Street before the fireworks show starting at 9:30. And before you light that fuse this 4th of July, make sure it's legal.
1: Texas allows smaller fireworks like sparklers, fountains, and firecrackers, but larger devices like bottle rockets and sky rockets are off limits in many cities. Most cities in North Texas, setting off fireworks can cost you a fine up to $2,000 per offense. Bri Alvarado, TSN News.
0: And the company that owns Grubhub plans to start using drones to deliver food in Texas next year. The company is called Wonder. They're planning a series of food halls across Texas. Customers will be able to dine in or place an order, have it delivered by an aerial drone. First food hall with drone delivery should be open in January in Dallas. This is TSN News.
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0: Strait of Hormuz while using a route not approved by Iran. That's according to a report by state television in Tehran. The vessel was identified as a foreign container ship with no other details. Former CIA Director John Brennan is suing the Trump administration, demanding a court order that would require officials to preserve records from investigations targeting him. With far more dead than living people taken out of the rubble a week after Venezuela's devastating twin earthquakes, doctors say the biggest dangers now facing survivors were untreated wounds and infectious diseases. The North American trade pact that President Trump negotiated and boasted about in his first term is up for renewal. The U.S. is making demands that could effectively force Canada and Mexico to surrender some factory production to the United States. Trump has added to the tension by threatening to pull out of his own agreement altogether. I'm Tristan Ryans. I want to thank you for listening to TSN News.

0: Danger Zone by Kenny Loggins, 1986. All right, guys, it is National Joke Day, so I got a joke for you. What does a cloud wear under its clothes? I'll let that one marinate for a little bit. I'll give you the answer in just a couple minutes. Coming up right now, though, we have our traffic report.
1: KEOM Traffic, a courtesy of Total Traffic Network.
0: Starting back off here in Mesquite, there is a disabled vehicle on Highway 80 westbound at Beltline Road, keeping the right lane blocked. You can now see about 11 minutes of delay in stop-and-go traffic from Highway 352 and Collins Road. The construction has been cleared on I-20 westbound, though, at Spur 408 and Clark Road in Dallas. You'll still see about 5 minutes of delay, though, in stop-and-go traffic from Duncanville Road. And lastly, in Carrollton, there's an accident on I-35 East, southbound at Luna and Sandy Lake Road and Whitlock, causing about 34 minutes of delay and keeping the two left lanes blocked. You'll also see a little bit of stop-and-go track from Frankford Road. Remember, guys, click it or ticket.
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0: 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Mesquite Parks and Recreation's Dive-In Movie is coming up on Friday night, July 10th. It'll be a luau at the lake at City Lake Aquatic Center. Show up at 7 to enjoy swimming, games, concessions, and free lay necklaces while supplies last. Lilo and Stitch will also be there to do a meet and greet as well. Then you can watch the Lilo and Stitch movie starting at dusk. 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We have the details linked for you on our website, keom.fm. 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
1: 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Conceal them with other trash or recyclables. 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And consider taking boxes directly to a recycling center or landfill. 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I'm Officer Lopez, and these tips were brought to you by your Mesquite Police Department's Crime Prevention Unit.

starting off this afternoon, it's going to be sunny with a high near 98. That heat index value is going to be around 101, so make sure you stay hydrated and stay in the shade as much as possible. Tonight's going to be clear with a low around 77, though south-southeast winds moving about 5 to 10 miles an hour. Thursday, it's going to be sunny with a high near 96. You're just going to feel like 102, though, so make sure you stay hydrated and stay in the shade. You're going to see a little bit of south-southeast winds also moving about 5 to 10 miles an hour. Thursday night, partly cloudy with a low around 77. And finally, a quick peek into Friday morning. It's going to be mostly sunny with a high near 98. Here in Mesquite, it is partly cloudy, 93 degrees, and feels like 99. But before I let you go, I do have that joke to tell you, to at least give you the answer. If you don't remember what it was, the joke to start off was, what does a cloud wear under its clothes? And the answer, you're never going to believe it. It's actually hilarious. It's thunderwear. When I heard it, I thought it was hilarious. I had to share it with y'all. I don't know how funny y'all thought it was, but that is just absolutely hilarious to me.

0: Never Tear Us Apart by INXS, 1988. Coming up in just a few minutes, we have our local news brought to you by yours truly. But right now, I have our traffic report hot off the press. Let's take a look.
1: KEOM Traffic, a courtesy of Total Traffic Network.
0: Starting off back in Mesquite, there's still that disabled vehicle keeping the right lane blocked over on Highway 80 westbound at Beltline Road. You can expect about 8 minutes of delay in stop-and-go traffic from Highway 352 and Collins Road. Moving over to Dallas, there's a little bit of road construction keeping the right lane closed on 175 westbound between Lake June Road and 2nd Avenue and Bruton Road. There's no currently reported delay, however, I would take caution while driving through. And finally, the accident on I-35 East, southbound at Luna and Sandy Lake Road and Whitlock has been cleared. However, there is still about 38 minutes of delay in stop-and-go traffic from Frankfurt Road.
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0: I'm Jacob with KEOM Local News. First off, a new city study ranks three North Texas cities among the nation's best medium-sized cities for recent college graduates looking to start their careers. The report from Coworking Cafe evaluated cities on criteria such as cost of living, job opportunities, salaries, health insurance coverage, and entertainment. Based on these factors, Plano came in at number 17 on the list, followed by Frisco at number 28 and McKinney at number 33. In addition, the survey ranked Richardson at number 10 among the nation's best small towns for recent grads. Next up, a major tech company is dropping over $12.5 million into North Texas to train students for the booming AI economy. Compass Data Centers announced the gift Tuesday to the Texas State Technical College in Red Oak. The school will use the building for a new program teaching the electrical, mechanical, and computer skills needed inside the massive server sites. The move comes as Texas sees more data center growth, along with more pressure to show these projects can create real jobs for nearby workers. And finally, as a reminder, people celebrating the 4th of July in the Dallas area will still have access to DART, rail, and bus services, but they will be running on a modified schedule both this Friday and Saturday. The DART Mart, Lost and Found, and administrative offices are closed on Friday, July 3rd. If you're planning on using these services, make sure you check out dart.org to see if you will be impacted by the modified schedule. This has been KEOM Local News, brought to you by Hutch Brick Sales. It is now top of the hour and 93 degrees, but feels like 99 here in Mesquite.
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0: All right, guys, it's time for me to get out of here. If you want to hear me again, make sure to tune in tomorrow at 1 o'clock. Otherwise, you have Annabelle coming in for the 2 o'clock hour. I'm Jacob. This is 88.5 KEOM, and this is You Sexy Thing by Hot Chocolate 1975. Enjoy.

0: pool and the game 1982. It's Annabelle Parker here back behind the mic for the next hour. If you have been listening at all today, you probably know that is International Jokes Day. And it is one of my favorite days. I've had a blast saying all these jokes, coming up with them, finding them. It has just been so fun here in the studio today. And it's going to keep going for the next hour. So let's start this hour off with a joke. Okay, why did the bicycle fall over? Because it was too tired. I really need that laugh track back in here. It's so empty in here with just me by myself, but don't worry. I will be such fun entertainment, and I'll be making jokes enough for like 15 people, so you will not be bored. But something that shouldn't get too tired because it has four wheels is a car. So let's take a look on those roads.
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0: First off, in Mesquite, there's a disabled vehicle causing the right lane to be blocked on Highway 80 westbound at Beltline Road with stop-and-go traffic from Highway 352 with about a 10-minute delay. Next, in Dallas, there's road construction causing the right lane to be closed on 175 westbound between Lake June Road and 2nd Avenue. And lastly, in Rockwall, there's road construction causing the right lane to be closed on I-30 eastbound before Horizon Road with about a 10-minute delay. I'm Annabelle, and that was the check on your commute.
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0: Well, I have another joke for you, and it should be fitting with the song by the Bee Gees. It's a bee joke. Why is bees' hair so sticky? Because they use honeycombs. I'm not going anywhere. Right now, you're listening to One by the Bee Gees from 1989.

0: KEOM 88.5, music for both work and play. Rockwall Community Playhouse's Star Players will present Frozen Junior July 10th and 11th. This production features teens and adults with Down syndrome along with their buddies showing off their talents and creativity. Tickets and more information are available online. We have a link for you on our community calendar that's on our website, keom.fm. And yes, KEOM is for both work and play. And to emphasize a little bit more on the play, I have a joke for you that I think goes perfectly with this Frozen Junior announcement. What does a snowman sleep on? A blanket of snow. Don't go anywhere. After these announcements, we'll have some more jokes and you'll hear from the Heights.
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3: A Connecticut man named Herb had an inventive mind and an awkward problem. 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
0: This afternoon, you're looking at sunny skies with a high near 98, but can feel as high as 101 with winds around 10 miles per hour. Tonight, we have clear skies with a low around 77, with winds staying in between 5 and 10 miles per hour. Tomorrow, there will also be sunny skies with a high near 96, but can feel as high as 102, with winds between 5 and 10 miles per hour. And you'll end the night with partly cloudy skies and a low around 77, and still winds being between 5 and 10 miles per hour. Currently in Mesquite, we're experiencing partly cloudy skies and it's 93, but it feels a few degrees higher at 96. Your weather joke for this segment is, what is a tornado's favorite game? Twister. Now, yes, I do love to joke and I think it's really fun, but the music will still be rolling and everything. And so now you're listening to How Do You Talk to an Angel by The Heights 1992.
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1: TSN News, I'm Barbara Schwartz. Governor Abbott calling for a moratorium on building data centers in rural Texas. Last November, he branded Texas as the epicenter of AI development. 8 months later, while campaigning in East Texas, he rolled out his latest campaign promise.
2: Pushing back against these AI data centers that are trying to build in our neighborhood.
1: Abbott's calling for data centers to bring their own money, their own power, reuse their own water, and do it in a way that reduces the cost of electricity for Texas residents. Now, he's added a wrinkle.
2: We must prohibit them from building AI data centers in rural Texas neighborhoods, and we must eliminate the tax break they are getting.
1: Last month, San Marcos became the first city to ban data centers within city limits. The response to the ongoing budget shortfall at the city of Dallas growing daily. Dallas City

0: Councilwoman Kara Mendelson tells TSN the problem might be how quickly the budget has grown.
1: The budget has grown very fast. I mean, when I was elected, the budget was $3.6 billion. It's now $5.2 billion. We don't have a shortage of revenue. We have a spending problem.
0: Mendelson, calling on those living in Dallas to get involved, says this is the time to reach out to the city as they'll have a draft budget in August. The city council will then work to have a finalized budget in September. At least 284 cases of flu reported at Lackland Air Force Base in San Antonio since Defense Secretary Pete Hegseth made flu shots voluntary in April. There have been at least four hospitalizations and a death. 25-year-old trainee Keon McDaniel flu shot. It's now mandatory at Lackland. Fireworks stands are open ahead of the 4th of July holiday. Maury Thompson and his son did some shopping at a Forney fireworks stand.
2: He just wanted some, and we just got them, so that's about it.
3: You excited?
4: Yes. What happened to me? I got.
3: Tell me what he got.
2: Just get back with everything in there that's kid-friendly so he can pop them at home.
0: Maury says if you're getting fireworks, be careful.
2: Be safe and watch other people's kids and watch their houses. You know, I always have a water hose out there when he's doing heels just in case it pops somewhere else. So that's it.
0: This year's fireworks stands can stay open through Sunday, July 5th. A winning Powerball ticket worth $1 million will expire in a month, drawn February 2nd, bought at the Circle K in Austin, West Palmer Lane. The company that owns Grubhub plans to start using drones to deliver food in Texas next year. The company is called Wonder. They're planning a series of food halls across Texas. Customers will be able to dine in or place an order and have it delivered by a drone. I'd like to see that. The first food hall with drone delivery should open in the Dallas area in January. In the majors right now, the Texas Rangers are at the Cleveland Guardians, and the Rangers sit in first place in the AL West. The Houston Astros this evening host the Minnesota Twins. This is TSN News.
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0: Iranian negotiators are in Doha, Qatar, for talks. Iran claims it controls the Strait of Hormuz, which the world has long considered to be an international waterway. Former CIA Director John Brennan suing the Trump administration, demanding a court order that would require officials to preserve records from investigations that are targeting him. New Federal Reserve Chair Kevin Warsh says that the central bank will remain independent and seek to bring down inflation. Authorities in Ohio say it was the worst they've ever seen. 16 children found in squalor in one home in Vinton County, east of Cincinnati. Four people facing multiple felony charges for child neglect. And in New York City, two people are in custody after they climbed to the top of the spire of the Empire State Building. They unfurled a banner. One of the climbers then appeared to propose to the other before they climbed down. I'm Barbara Schwartz on the Texas State Network, TSN.

0: Come Again, Dolly Parton, 1977. Yes, here I come again to give you some more jokes. But I do want to bring up to your attention another national holiday today. I know we usually talk about multiple, but we have been focusing on International Jokes Day. But it is also National Early Bird Day, which is to celebrate the joy of being first in line for exclusive offers and special treats. And so you can be first in line to hear my bird-related jokes. What do you call birds that stick together? Velcros. And last one, what's orange and sounds like a parrot? A carrot. Well, hopefully maybe you can be first in line and get ahead of that traffic. And let's check a look on those roads.
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0: Well, if you're in Mesquite, it looks like the traffic has beat you. There's a disabled vehicle causing the right lane to be blocked on Highway 80 westbound at Beltline Road with stop-and-go traffic from Highway 352 with about a 10-minute delay. Next, in Dallas, there's road construction causing the right lane to be closed on 175 westbound between Lake June Road and 2nd Avenue. And lastly, in Rockwall, there's road construction causing the right lane to be closed on I-30 eastbound before Horizon Road with a 10-minute delay. I'm Annabelle, and that was a check on your commute.
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0: As the city of Mesquite develops its budget for the next fiscal year, residents are invited to participate in the survey and share their priorities for city services. Let them know which services and programs matter most to you. Your feedback will be shared with city leadership and considered during the budget planning process. Take the survey through July 10th. These will be presented at the budget town hall on July 14th. We have a link to the survey on the KEOM community calendar on our website, keom.fm.
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3: The main thing to look for is excessive daytime sleepiness. 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They feel very tired, sleepy, washed out. They are falling asleep during the day. They need help. Sleep should be restorative, and wakefulness should be with an alert feeling. And if wakefulness is compromised, then sleep isn't good enough. But on the other hand, if somebody's sleeping 2 hours a night and feels fine all day long, that's okay. There is no required amount of sleep, only enough sleep to make you feel rested and refreshed.
2: Dr. Herman says taking a mid-afternoon siesta is perfectly natural. 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
0: This afternoon, we're looking at sunny skies with a high near 98, but it can feel as high as 101 with winds around 10 miles per hour. Tonight, there'll be clear skies with a low around 77 and winds staying in between 5 and 10 miles per hour. Tomorrow, the sun will also be shining with a high near 96, but can feel as high as 102, but with winds 5 to 10 miles per hour. Tomorrow night, you'll have partly cloudy skies with a low around 77, with winds still staying in between 5 and 10 miles per hour. Currently, Mesquite, we're experiencing partly cloudy skies and it's 93, but it feels a little hotter at 96. What is worse than when it rains? Cats and dogs. When it hails, taxis. Now, I really hope that made you smile. And up next, you have Smiling Faces Sometimes by The Disputed Truth, 1971. But here in KEOM, we want you to be smiling all the time.

0: 1971. Bread is making me think of food, and I'm a little hungry, so we're going to focus these next jokes around some food. First off, why do you call a cheese that isn't yours? Nacho cheese. Okay, next. Why do bananas wear sunscreen? Because they peel. And why did the jelly bean go to school? To become a Smartie. And last but certainly not least, what is a computer's favorite snack? A microchip. Now, I'm sorry if I made you a little hungry as well, but if I've encouraged you to go like get some food or something, I'll give you an update on those roads to help you out.
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0: First off, in Mesquite, the disabled has been cleared on Highway 80 westbound at Beltline Road, but there is still some slow traffic from Highway 352 and still causing about a 10-minute delay. And in Dallas, there's an accident causing the two middle lanes to be blocked on I-35E northbound at Royal Lane with stop-and-go traffic from Loop 12 with also about a 10-minute delay. And lastly, in Richardson, there's road construction causing the right lane to be closed on 75 southbound at Runner Road. I'm Annabelle, and that was a check on your commute.
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0: 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Teens are gaining job experience in a way you might not expect. A South Dallas nonprofit, Build with Vest, has employed teens to sell merchandise at FIFA watch parties. This program has given teenagers the ability to develop job skills, earn money, and learn financial responsibility. They also are encouraged to open bank accounts and save a portion of their income to help establish healthy financial habits at an early age. Next, Clyde Warren Park will get an expansion with a price tag of $200 million. Since the park opened in 2012, it has brought hundreds of thousands of visitors along with a $6 million growth in uptown and downtown Dallas. The addition of 1.7 acres brings Dallas leaders hope to continue and further that success. The plan for this space are a new event pavilion, reception spaces, and outdoor lawns for concerts that can transform into an ice skating rink in the winter. Construction is scheduled to begin this fall, and the project is expected to be completed and open in late 2028. And lastly, as a reminder, people celebrating the 4th of July in the Dallas area will still have access to DART rail and bus services, but they will run on a modified schedule both this Friday and Saturday. The DART Mart, Lost and Found admissions offices are closed on Friday, July 3rd. If you're planning on using these services, make sure you check out DART.com to see if you will be impacted by the modified schedule. This has been KEOM Local News, brought to you by Mamaro & Mauro Attorneys at Law. It is now top of the hour and 93 degrees here in Mesquite.
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0: Well, I have definitely enjoyed today and saying all these jokes, and thank you for listening. And I just want to leave on one last joke. What is a pancake's favorite way to say goodbye? See you on the flip side. So I'll see you on the flip side. I'll be back tomorrow at 2, so don't go anywhere. You're still listening to KEOM 88.5, and now playing is Brandy by The Looking Glass from 1972. 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

0: Keep your day moving with classic hits from 88.5 KEOM. Keep Mesquite Beautiful's annual Monarch Fest is coming up on Saturday, July 11th from 10 to 3 at the Mesquite Arts Center. This will be a day of fun with a vendor market, live butterfly house, concessions and food trucks, a kids zone, live entertainment, demonstrations, and lots more. 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We've got a link to all the information you'll need on our website, keom.fm. 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
3: Red Dawn, starring Patrick Swayze, is the first movie to land in theaters with a PG-13 rating, implemented by the Motion Picture Association of America on this day in 1984. Windy by the Association blows its way to the top of the singles chart in 1967. No reason for Neil Diamond to be blue in 1972. He has the number one single.
4: Song, song, blue, everybody knows one.
1: That's Time Rewind. I'm David Mandel.
5: Here's a brief look at your KEOM weather forecast on this Wednesday, July the 1st. Mostly sunny skies today. Highs will once again be in the upper 90s. Heat index values right around 101 to 102. South winds about 5 to 10 miles per hour. For your overnight, mostly clear skies. Overnight lows in the upper 70s. Tomorrow, more of the same. Sunny, hot, highs in the upper 90s with an isolated chance for some showers and thunderstorms east of the Dallas-Fort Worth area. In the KEOM Weather Center, I'm meteorologist Copeland Wright.

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1: TSN News, I'm Barbara Schwartz. Governor Abbott continues to pivot on data centers, calling for AI development where companies compare innovation with expanding energy. The tune has changed dramatically over the last 8 months. This week, Abbott campaigned for a moratorium on building them in rural Texas. And here's Chris Fox.
2: Last November, Governor Abbott called Texas the epicenter of AI development, where companies compare innovation with expanding energy. That tune has changed dramatically over the past 8 months. Abbott campaigned this week in Bullard, Texas.
3: Any AI data center even thinking about coming here, they got to bring their own money, bring their own power, reuse their own water, and do it in a way that reduces the cost of electricity for residents across our state.
2: Now Abbott is calling for a moratorium on building data centers.
3: We must prohibit them from building AI data centers in rural Texas neighborhoods.
2: Last month, San Marcos became the first Texas city to ban data centers within city limits. In Austin, Chris Fox, TSN News.
1: Seven more people sentenced today in Fort Worth in connection with the July 4th attack on the Prairie Land Immigration Detention Facility. The longest sentence today, 50 years. The shortest, 22 months. Last week, eight others were sentenced. Benjamin Song got 100 years because he fired a shot that wounded a police officer. His mother, Hope Song, claims the man who got the 22 months lied on the stand.
4: Because he lied the best. So when JoJo O'Connor said in sentencing that I'm doling out these sentences to send a message, well, message received loud and clear. If you're the best liar and can back up the government lies the best, you'll get a year and 10 months.
1: Those familiar with the case say Nathan Bauman was responsible for most of the vandalism and had the least political affiliations. A Dallas City Council member calling on the public to get involved with the city's budget process. Dallas is facing a massive budget shortfall as it began working on a draft budget for the next fiscal year. Councilwoman Kara Mendelson says Dallas does not have a shortage of revenue, but the city instead has a spending problem.
5: I hope the residents will get involved. Come August, we'll have a draft budget. We'll adopt a budget by September. So this is your time to start digging in with us. We would really love to hear from you.
1: Mendelson says when she was first elected, the city budget was $3.6 billion. Now it's $5.2 billion. Council adopts a budget in September. At least 284 cases of flu reported at Lackland Air Force Base in San Antonio since Defense Secretary Pete Hegseth made the vaccine voluntary in April. There have now been at least four hospitalizations and one death. A 25-year-old trainee, Keon McDaniel, flu shots are now mandatory at Lackland. In the majors today, the Texas Rangers are at the Cleveland Guardians. The Rangers sitting in first in the AL West. The Astros host the Twins. This is TSN News.
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1: According to financial disclosures, President Trump has been making money from private institutions while in the White House. Documents say the president has made $1 billion at least from cryptocurrency. The Trump administration says it will not renew the USMCA, the U.S.-Mexico-Canada trade agreement established during the president's first term. Instead, it will conduct annual reviews until the agreement expires in 2036. That could mean uncertainty for trade policy for businesses in all three nations. Former CIA Director John Brennan is suing the Trump administration, demanding a court order that would require officials to preserve records from investigations targeting him. Two daredevils arrested in New York after scaling to the very, very top of the Empire State Building, getting engaged, unfurling a flag, and we're hearing that Taylor Swift and Travis Kelce will get married Friday at Madison Square Garden. I'm Barbara Schwartz on the Texas State Network, TSN.

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6: Well, as we begin the month of July, the heat just keeps on coming, but I do have a slight chance for some showers and thunderstorms throughout the rest of the week. Here's a look at your KEOM weather forecast on this Wednesday. Sunny skies throughout the day, highs in the upper 90s, heat index values right around 101 to 102, south winds about 5 to 10 miles per hour. For your overnight, mostly clear skies, overnight lows in the upper 70s. We do have an isolated chance for some showers and thunderstorms Thursday, Friday, and Saturday, mainly east of the Dallas-Fort Worth area. Otherwise, yeah, we'll continue to be hot here across North Texas under sunny skies with highs in the upper 90s. Independence Day on Saturday. Highs will be right around 99 degrees under sunny skies and a slight 20% chance of showers and thunderstorms as we head into your Sunday. In the KEOM Weather Center, I'm meteorologist Copeland Wright.

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Good afternoon, 4 minutes after 4 o'clock. Patrick Ross with you, 97 degrees in Mesquite.

88.5 KEOM. That's Balance from 1981, Breaking Away with Patrick Ross. Good afternoon. Hope it's been a good day for you. Been a hot one, of course, but we can expect that this time of year. Not much action on the roads, and that's a good thing. We're clearing an accident, or have cleared an accident, on southbound 75 at Woodall. We still have about a 10-minute slowdown from North Park. And in Grand Prairie, we've got some police activity on eastbound I-20. They have the left shoulder blocked at Beltline Road and a slowdown from Great Southwest Parkway about 10 minutes long. Depeche Mode.

Stand by for the closing numbers on Wall Street, and then a brief encounter with Billy Henry on Stardate. Now, that's the title of the episode, not his weekend plans. Anyway, that's straight ahead on 88.5.

0: Carly Simon on 88.5 KEOM. About 15 minutes after the hour, and Wall Street closed today with stocks lower as chip makers, those all-important chip makers, have seen recent declines, Micron and SanDisk both dropping. Elsewhere, investors are digesting the latest remarks from Fed Reserve Chairman Kevin Warsh, who told a gathering of central bankers in Portugal that the central bank still has more work to do but will stay independent. Yep, whatever that means. At the closing bell, the Dow Jones Industrial Average was down only 13 to 52,305. The S&P 500 fell 16 to 7483. And the NASDAQ dropped 173 to 26,040.
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2: Stardate July 1st. A Japanese spacecraft is scheduled to pay a call on an asteroid this weekend. The encounter won't last long. The craft will buzz by at about 12,000 miles per hour. This is the second asteroid encounter for Hayabusa 2, which launched in 2014. Its main mission was a detailed study of the asteroid Ryugu. It orbited the asteroid for a year and a half. It gathered a few grams of dust and pebbles and dropped them off at Earth in late 2020. Studies have shown that the samples contain all the key ingredients of DNA, the building blocks of life. Hayabusa then continued its trek, and this weekend it'll pass by the asteroid Torifune, a chunk of rock about a quarter of a mile in diameter. Torifune's average distance from the Sun is just a fraction farther than Earth's distance, but its path is lopsided, so it regularly crosses Earth's orbit. It's not currently a threat to hit our planet, but it could be sometime in the distant future. Right now, the asteroid is at its closest point to the Sun and about 60 million miles from Earth. Hayabusa will scan it with several instruments as it swings by, but the high speed makes that tough. The entire spacecraft has to turn to keep the asteroid in view, and it can't turn fast enough to keep an eye on it through the entire encounter. So it'll have to settle for a quick glimpse as it blazes by this potentially hazardous asteroid. Today's program was made possible by Mercer Caverns in Calaveras County in California's historic gold country. More information at mercercaverns.net. For the McDonald Observatory, I'm Billy Henry.
0: Clear skies tonight, a low of 78. Tomorrow, more sunshine, continued hot with a high about 96 and heat index values that will feel like 102. More sunshine on Friday, Independence Day, looking a little better. Sunny skies, they're only calling for a high of about 97 on Independence Day. We were crowding 100. Was the prediction earlier this week, but now only about 97 or so. And we have a slight chance of some isolated showers, maybe a thunderstorm Sunday afternoon and evening. In Mesquite right now, south winds up to 21 miles per hour, only 32% humidity. And with fair skies, it's 97 in Mesquite, and it feels like 97.

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2: TSN News, I'm Austin York. Seven more people were sentenced today for their role in the 4th of July protest at the Prairie Land Detention Center in Alvarado.
3: The longest sentence handed down today was 50 years, the shortest 22 months. That did not sit well with the mother of Benjamin Song, who last week was sentenced to 100 years. He shot and wounded a police officer. Hope Song says Nathan Bauman, who got the year in 10 months, lied repeatedly on the stand.
4: The trial, the prosecution, utter lies. Anyone who attended the trial, watch witness after prosecution witness, get up there and lie.
3: Those familiar with the case say Nathan Bauman was responsible for most of the vandalism and had the least political affiliation cited in testimony. The U.S. Justice Department alleges the shooting was carried out by members of the leftist militant group Antifa, a claim attorneys for the protesters have denied. I'm Tristan Ryans, TSN News.
2: The NTSB says an unmarked gas line was behind that massive blast that completely destroyed an apartment complex, killing three in Oak Cliff and Dallas. The blast occurred in late May on East 9th. Three people were killed, including a child. Six others were injured. Now the National Transportation Safety Board is releasing parts of their investigation, which shows that Barba Drilling was operating a drill rig for soil sampling near the apartment building when they struck a natural gas line, causing the explosion. They've concluded that contractors followed proper protocols, but that the gas lines they struck had not been identified or marked by locators. The investigation into the explosion continues. Governor Abbott is calling for a moratorium on building data centers in rural Texas. Last November, he branded Texas as the epicenter of AI development, where companies can pair innovation with expanding energy. That tune has changed a little bit over the past 8 months as Abbott campaigned this week in Bullard, Texas.
5: Any AI data center even thinking about coming here, they got to bring their own money, bring their own power, reuse their own water, and do it in a way that reduces the cost of electricity for residents across our state.
2: He is now calling for a moratorium on building data centers.
5: We must prohibit them from building AI data centers in rural Texas neighborhoods.
2: A few weeks ago, San Marcos became the first city in Texas to ban data centers within city limits. And a Coleman County family is picking up the pieces after a fire destroyed their home on Father's Day. They came home from Colorado to find their house beyond repair. Amy McMillan says an item recovered there seems like it was divine intervention.
6: We did find our Bibles after we did some digging. My son's Bible actually made it through the smoke in there. But our Bibles are sitting over there. They're a little wet, but they made it. It's just ironic that the important things stayed and the material things are gone.
2: They think the fire came from an electrical source. This is TSN News.
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2: With far more dead than living people taken from the rubble a week after Venezuela's devastating twin earthquake, doctors say the biggest dangers now facing survivors are untreated wounds and infectious diseases. President Trump took in nearly $1.2 billion from his crypto businesses last year. A federal filing released today shows he is in North Dakota celebrating the opening of the Teddy Roosevelt Presidential Library. Taylor Swift and Travis Kelce will have their wedding at Madison Square Garden on Friday night. That's according to law enforcement officials briefed on security plans. The guest list has not been revealed and cameras are strictly prohibited. On Wall Street today, it was a down day on NASDAQ, down 173. The Dow Jones was down just 13 and the S&P 500 down 16. I'm Austin York on the Texas State Network. TSN News.

Superstitious? Not me, but I'm not above carrying a rabbit's foot with me when I venture onto I-30. You just never know. And I also like to knock on wood with Amy Stewart.

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0: 40 minutes after the hour, 20 minutes before, and we have an accident being cleared in Dallas on westbound I-20. It's at Spur 408 in Clark Road. The slowdown is back to Cockrell Hill. It'll add about 15 minutes to drive through there. Also, watch out for some debris on the southbound side of 75 Central right before Beltline in Richardson. They are getting it cleared up, but still, keep a BDI out as you approach Renner Road. Not much delay, just keep an eye out.

0: From the Tom Cruise movie Cocktails. That's Kokomo, the Beach Boys on 88.5 KEOM with Patrick Ross. Good afternoon. Mark your calendar for Saturday, July 18th. That is when Dallas Divas 2 will host their Rise and Shine Back to School Rally. It'll be from 10 until 1 that day, and they will have a lot of fun, including face painting, free school supplies, a free lunch, and more. Plus, the Colgate van will also be there to provide free dental screenings and some goodies. It'll all be at the Dixon Missional Baptist Church in Dallas. Check out the community calendar on our website for details. That's KEOM.FM.
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2: Is it live or is it Edison? You're on the Soundbeat. The opera house lights dim, the capacity crowd hushes, then a voice. Yes, there it is. A high, bright soprano fills the air. But the real fun starts when the singing stops. You see, the year is 1919, and the crowd is taking part in an Edison tone test. Before the lights come back up, they're prompted to guess if what they heard was live or a diamond disc. Wax cylinders provided mankind the ability to reproduce sound. By 1912, though, Edison had clarity in mind when he developed the diamond disc. Grudgingly. Competitors had started producing flat records over a decade earlier, but Edison wasn't convinced. He produced both until 1929.

In fact, many of the cylinders produced during this time, like this one, were dubs from Diamond Discs. That's a whole different level of stubborn. You've been listening to Love's Old Sweet Song, recorded by Marie Rapold in 1919. Soundbeat is produced at the Belfer Audio Archive, Syracuse University Library. I'm Brett Barry.

running against the south winds, gusting to 21 miles an hour this afternoon. Fair skies, 97 degrees in Mesquite. Not a bad day in terms of air quality. Actually rated good today. The main issues are particulate matter. Probably that Saharan dust we're supposed to be getting. Moderate UV index, visibility 12 miles, pretty good. Here's the Eagles from 74. You know that.

Toto on 88.5 KEOM. Rosanna. Good afternoon. 3 and a half after 5 o'clock. 97 degrees in Mesquite, and the humidity is rather low, so the heat index actually squares up with the ambient. Here's Everything But the Girl.

Total Traffic Network reports we have an accident being cleared on the southbound side of LBJ Freeway in Garland. It's located at Centerville Road. Keep an eye out for a slowdown as you come up on Garland Road. Won't be long delay, only a couple of minutes.

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2: 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Mayor Dan Alamon will hold an opening ceremony and welcome a special live performance of the national anthem. And the Mesquite Arts Center's Off the Rails concert series follows at 7 with Penny and the Flamethrowers. Mesquite Parks and Recreation's Dive-In Movie is coming up Friday night, July 10th. It will be a luau at the lake at City Lake Aquatic Center. Show up at 7 to enjoy swimming, games, concessions, and free lays while supplies last. Lilo and Stitch will be there to meet and greet as well. Then you can watch the movie Lilo and Stitch beginning at dusk. Admission is $2 for residents, $4 for non-residents, and space is limited to the first 500 people. Keep Mesquite Beautiful's annual Monarch Fest is coming up Saturday, July 11th. This will be a day of fun with a vendor market, a live butterfly house, concessions and food trucks, a kids zone, live entertainment, demonstrations, and lots more. They'll also be holding contests for homemade salsa, homemade cookies, butterfly costumes, and talent. Activities will be from 10 till 3 at the Mesquite Arts Center. And looking ahead, Dallas Divas 2 will host their Rise and Shine Back to School Rally Saturday, June 18th from 10 till 1. Join the fun with face painting, free school supplies, a free lunch, and more. The Colgate van will also be there to provide free dental screenings and some goodies. 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I'm Patrick Ross.

97 degrees in Mesquite and 98 is the heat index. Not too humid out there. We'll have clear skies tonight with the overnight low near 78. Continuing gusty south winds up to 20 miles per hour. Sunny skies, 96 tomorrow. The heat index back up around 102. And for Friday, more sunshine and 97. Independence Day, again, sunny skies and 97.

The accident in Garland has been cleared. That was on a LBJ Freeway southbound at Centerville. All gone now. But we have some new business in Dallas. An accident on eastbound I-20 at Southwest Moreland has the right lane blocked. And a slowdown results back to Cedar Ridge Drive, about a 25 to 30 minute delay. And an accident on southbound I-35 has the right lane blocked at Regal Row. We have a slowdown back to Northwest Highway that'll add about 20 to 25 minutes to your drive. And in Lake Dallas, an accident on northbound 35 at Huntley Drive, exit 457, blocking the three left lanes. And the slowdown is back to Garden Ridge, another 20 to 25 minute delay.

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1: TSN News, I'm Barbara Schwartz. Governor Abbott calling for a moratorium on building data centers in rural Texas. Last November, he branded Texas as the epicenter of AI development. 8 months later, campaigning in East Texas rolled out his latest campaign promise.
2: Pushing back against these AI data centers that are trying to build in our neighborhood.
1: Abbott's calling for data centers to bring their own money, their own power, reuse their own water, and do it in some way that reduces the cost of electricity for Texans. He's added a wrinkle.
2: We must prohibit them from building AI data centers in rural Texas neighborhoods, and we must eliminate the tax break they are getting.
1: Last month, San Marcos became the first city in Texas to try to ban data centers within city limits. Kelly Hancock is stepping down as acting controller. This is effective July 31st. In his resignation letter, he highlights Texas Education Freedom Accounts, also gives a shout out to Don Huffines, who beat Hancock in the Republican primary. Seven more people are sentenced today in Fort Worth in connection with the July 4th attack on the Prairieland Immigration Detention Facility. The longest sentenced today, 50 years, the shortest 22 months. Last week, eight others were sentenced. Benjamin Song got 100 years. He fired a shot that wounded a police officer. His mother, Hope Song, claims the man who got 22 months lied on the stand.
3: Because he lied the best. So when Judge O'Connor said in sentencing that I'm doling out these sentences to send a message, well, message received loud and clear. If you're the best liar and can back up the government lies the best, you'll get a year and 10 months.
1: Those familiar with the case say Nathan Bauman was responsible for most of the vandalism and had the least political affiliation cited in testimony. The NTSB says the massive blast in May that leveled an apartment complex and killed three people in Oak Cliff, south of Dallas, should have been avoided.
4: Federal investigators say Barba Drilling was operating a drill rig for soil sampling near the apartment building on East 9th Street in late May when they struck a natural gas line, causing the blast. The National Transportation Safety Board has concluded that contractors followed proper protocols, but that the gas line that they struck had not been properly identified or marked by locators. The investigation into the explosion continues. Three people were killed in the blast, including a child. Six others were injured. Austin York, TSN News.
1: A winning Powerball ticket worth $1 million is going to expire in a month. Drawn last February 2nd, bought in Austin at the Circle K West on Palmer Lane. And the company that owns Grubhub plans to start using drones to deliver food in Texas next year. Statewide average for a gallon of gasoline, $3.33, up 3 cents overnight. In the majors today, the Rangers lose in Cleveland to the Guardians 9-4, snapping their six-game winning streak tonight. The Astros host Minnesota. This is TSN News.
5: Teacher Lauren Johnson returned all the graded essays but one. He believed that one student was capable of more.
6: 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This time, write something you really believe.
5: The student wrote a new one about excellence. Instead of just grading an essay, Mr. Johnson changed a life. I am that student. I became a writer. And I wrote this to thank him.
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8: As an educator, Mr. Nelson's teachings are still being quoted in schools.
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From the class of 1976, England Dan and John Ford Coley. 534, Patrick Ross here. Thank you for tuning in this evening. And by the way, speaking of Powerballs and things like that, there was no winner, no grand prize winner in last night's Mega Millions drawing, so that means the jackpot rolls over again for Friday. $541 million.

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1: We now have an accident on the tollway in Dallas, northbound side, right before Forest Lane. The two right lanes are blocked there, and the slowdown is from Northwest Highway. Right now, about a 20 to 25 minute delay. And we still have the accident blocking the right lane on eastbound I-20 at Southwest Moreland in Dallas. The slowdown is back to Spur 408. The delay is about 10 to 15 minutes. And in Lake Dallas, watch for that accident on northbound I-35 at Hundley Drive, exit 457. It has the three left lanes blocked. And we have a slowdown back to Justin Road. And that will add at least a half hour, maybe more.
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0: Walk like an Egyptian. I say think like a Skeeter. With a reminder, Patrick Ross here with a reminder that Mesquite ISD is still accepting out-of-district transfer applications for the 2026 and 27 school year. 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
2: Remember that song by that band? 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
0: 88.5 KEOM. Clear to partly cloudy skies overnight. Continuing gusty south winds. Our overnight low should be about 78. More sunshine tomorrow, more wind with a high about 96, and the heat index that may feel like about 102. Sunshine, 97 again on Friday. For Saturday, Independence Day, not as hot as earlier anticipated. We were thinking might get up to 99 to 100 degrees on Independence Day, but it doesn't say so here. Looks like they walked that back a little bit. Sunshine expected with a high again, and again around 97. A slight chance of rain Sunday afternoon and evening with a high about 95 on Sunday. 97 degrees under fair skies right now.

0: 97 degrees in Mesquite at 5:57. This is KEOM News, brought to you by Mesquite Jewelry. Avilo Airlines says it will start operating commercial flights out of McKinney National Airport on Wednesday, November 11th. The Houston-based carrier will offer low-cost nonstops to Las Vegas and four cities in Florida: Fort Lauderdale, Fort Myers, Orlando, and Tampa. The airline says the flights will create more than 100 new jobs in its ranks. Introductory one-way fees will start at $99. A new study ranks three North Texas cities among the nation's best medium-sized cities for recent college graduates looking to start their careers. The report from Co-Working Cafe evaluated cities on criteria such as cost of living, job opportunities, salaries, health insurance coverage, and entertainment. And based on those factors, Plano came in at number 17 on the list, followed by Frisco at number 28 and McKinney at number 33. In addition, the survey ranked Richardson at number 10 among the nation's best small towns for recent grads. And Dallas City employees will be required to take furlough days as the city works to balance its budget. Employees paid by the city's general fund will take the mandatory furlough days on July 10th, September 4th, and September 28th. Employees will not be allowed to take vacation, sick days, or comp time on those days. Certain employees will also be required to take two floating furlough days before September 16th. Police, firefighters, sanitation workers, and 911 employees are exempt from the mandatory furlough days. And a major tech company is dropping over $12.5 million into North Texas to train students for the booming AI economy. Compass Data Centers announced the gift on Tuesday to Texas State Technical College in Red Oak. The school will use the building for a new program teaching the electrical, mechanical, and computer skills needed to that will be needed inside the massive server sites. The move comes as Texas sees more data center growth, along with more pressure to show those projects can create real jobs for nearby workers. That's KEOM News. I'm Patrick Ross.
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1: Well, we had an accident in Duncanville, but it's been cleared already. It was on the eastbound side of I-20 near Marvin D. Love. We still have a little bit of a slowdown, but not much. And in fact, now I think it just disappeared. So never mind. An accident in Dallas has the two left lanes blocked on the northbound side of the tollway right before Forest Lane. The slowdown is for Mockingbird and about a 35 to 40 minute delay with that. No delay indicated, but keep an eye out for an accident in Dallas on southbound I-35 right before Loop 12 and Manana. The right shoulder is blocked. The slowdown is back to Walnut Hill, if there is any. In Richardson, an accident on northbound 75 has the right lane blocked at the Bush. The slowdown is back to Renner Road, but very short, only about a minute. And in Lake Dallas, an accident got three left lanes blocked on the northbound side of I-35 at Hundley Drive, exit 457. The slowdown is from Valley Ridge Boulevard, and that's another long one. That's about 35 to 40 minutes.
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3: Not bad for a bunch of kids, huh?
4: Red Dawn, starring Patrick Swayze, is the first movie to land in theaters with a PG-13 rating, implemented by the Motion Picture Association of America on this day in 1984. Windy by the Association blows its way to the top of the singles chart in 1967. No reason for Neil Diamond to be blue in 1972. He has the number one single.
5: Song, song, blue, everybody knows one.
2: 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I'm David Mandel.

0: Cause I gotta have faith. I gotta have faith. Because I gotta have faith.
1: Faith, 88.5 KEOM with the faithful Patrick Ross, 19 minutes after 6 o'clock, and our forecast, no change. Looking for mostly sunny skies all the way through Independence Day, maybe some rain Sunday afternoon, but not much. Highs in the upper 90s, basically. It's 97 right now with Go West.

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1: Well, still the major issue is the, we've got two of them actually, an accident in Dallas on the northbound side of the Dallas North Tollway, blocking two right lanes, two left lanes right before Forest Lane. The slowdown is back to Lover's Lane, and it's just a little over a half hour delay. The other one is also an accident, northbound 35 at Hundley Drive in Dallas. It's being cleared. I'm sorry, that's Lake Dallas. We have a slowdown back to Valley Ridge and a 25 to 30 minute delay.

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1: TSN News, I'm Barbara Schwartz. Governor Abbott is calling for a moratorium on building data centers in rural Texas. Last November, he branded Texas as the epicenter of AI development, where companies can pair innovation with expanding energy. The tune has changed dramatically over the last 8 months. Abbott campaigned in Bullard this week.
2: Any AI data center even thinking about coming here, they got to bring their own money, bring their own power, reuse their own water, and do it in a way that reduces the cost of electricity for residents across our state.
1: He's calling for a moratorium on building them.
2: We must prohibit them from building AI data centers in rural Texas neighborhoods.
1: A few weeks ago, San Marcos became the first Texas city to ban data centers in city limits. Texas Democrats slamming Republican Senate nominee Ken Paxton over that now viral video of him jetting off to Iceland with his alleged mistress ahead of the 4th of July holiday. Here's Chris Fox.
3: Paxton's Democratic opponent for Senate, James Tallarico, released a statement saying Paxton was impeached for taking bribes from donors. He became a multimillionaire on a government salary, and he takes lavish vacations in Iceland while Texans can't afford the basics. The latest New York Times Siena poll has Paxton and Tallarico deadlocked at 47%, and this could have an impact. Rice University political scientist Mark Jones.
4: Things like this certainly aren't going to help him with independent voters. Also are likely to alienate those Republican voters who are already on the fence.
3: And many of those were supporters of John Cornyn. In Austin, Chris Fox, TSN News.
1: Seven more people sentenced in Fort Worth today in connection with the July 4th attack outside the Prairie Land Immigration Detention Facility. The longest sentence today, 50 years. The shortest, 22 months. Last week, eight others were sentenced. Benjamin Song got 100 years. He fired a shot that wounded a police officer. His mother, Hope Song, claims the man who got the 22 months lied on the stand.
5: Because he lied the best. So when Judge O'Connor said in sentencing that I'm doling out these sentences to send a message? Well, message received loud and clear. If you're the best liar and can back up the government lies the best, you'll get a year and 10 months.
1: Those familiar with the case say Nathan Bauman was responsible for most of the vandalism and had the least political affiliations. A winning Powerball ticket worth $1 million will expire in a month. It was drawn February 2nd in Austin at the Circle K at West Palmer Lane. The company that owns Grubhub plans to start using drones to deliver food in Texas next year. They're called Wonder, plan a series of food hauls across Texas. Statewide average for a gallon of gasoline, $3.33, up 3 cents. Overnight in the majors today, the Texas Rangers lose in Cleveland to the Guardians 9-4. That snaps their six-game winning streak tonight. The Astros host Minnesota. This is TSN News.
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Lone Star on 88.5 KEOM from 1999. 642, Patrick with you, and Totally Traffic Network tells us we have just one accident going. That's the one on the Dallas North Tollway.

0: Tom Petty on 88.5 KEOM. Love is a Long Road from 1989. 646, Patrick with you. Thank you very much for tuning in this evening. Hope it's been a good day for you. Rockwall Community Playhouse's star players will be presenting Frozen Junior July 10th and 11th. This production features teens and adults with Down syndrome, along with their buddies, showing off their talents and creativity. 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
2: Our Mesquite Animal Shelter featured Pet of the Week is Sebastian. Sebastian is a 2-year-old male mixed breed that weighs 69 pounds. He's a very handsome boy, and when using a dog scanner app, it stated he may have a mix of Border Collie, Basenji, and Bull Terrier. He came into the Mesquite Animal Shelter as a stray. Sebastian has a majestic and regal look about him, but has a goofy side. With one ear up, long body, and glossy coat, he is a standout. He does need some manner training, as he will jump on you, but with a sharp command, he seems to respond appropriately. He also has his silly, goofy side when it comes to toys. He will need to have strong rubber ones to play with. He does want to please you and will sit for treats and take them gently. He doesn't show interest in other dogs, but they do ask if there is another dog in the home to please ask for the shelter for a dog test.

0: 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And if you would like to see pictures of Sebastian, check out our KEOM Facebook page.
1: 88.5 KEOM Mesquite. You've heard it before, and it continues with clear skies tonight, 78 degrees overnight with gusty south winds. Tomorrow, the winds continue, not quite as strong, only about 5 to 10 miles per hour. Sunny skies, 96. The heat index, around 102, they think. Sunny skies again on Friday with a high near 97. Same again on Independence Day with light south breezes. A slight chance of rain, maybe a thunderstorm, Sunday afternoon and Sunday evening. South winds gusting to only 16 miles per hour right now, 34% humidity. And with fair skies, it's 97 in Mesquite.